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2: The Breeze Accurate Traffic.
3: Good afternoon. There's a lot of traffic on the Port off-ramp to the city and down to Beach Road right now with the Wiggles at Spark Arena from 1 this afternoon and the Pink Ribbon Walk on at the Domain this afternoon too. There's also some road closures and restrictions in the Domain itself. Northbound on the Southern Motorway, a bit slow Green Lane through to Market Road right now.
2: Breeze weather with Harvey Norman. Great deals on big brand clothes dryers.
4: Harvey Norman.
0: Some rain tonight for Auckland with the westerly, an overnight low of 15. There's more rain coming tomorrow, still that moderate westerly, and showers on Tuesday. A high tomorrow of 20.
2: The Breeze.
5: It's Sunday with Jolene. Hope you're having a great weekend. Tina Turner's on the way. Huey Lewis in the news. Lady Gaga as well. 30 minutes non-stop music set to go on The Breeze.

0: Lone Star on Auckland's Breeze on 93.4. Getting towards the end of the weekend, school's back tomorrow. I know, mixed feelings. And of course, the road's going to be very busy around Auckland tomorrow with kids going back to school, buses and trains as well. So just be aware of that. Might take a little bit more time in the morning to get wherever you're going. Big night tonight, overnight, for New Zealand with the Singapore Grand Prix happening. And of course, not only is Kiwi Liam Lawson driving, but Split Enz are there and they are playing live at the Grand Prix. How cool is that? Don't know if Liam Lawson will get a chance to see them, but yeah, that's pretty special, isn't it? Not a great time for us though. 1 o'clock tomorrow morning that race is on. If you're a fan, you might have to get up early in the morning, and not super early, but just a bit earlier to maybe watch the replay. Toto coming up, also Bryan Adams and Hall & Oates on Auckland's Breeze.
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0: Sunday afternoon on The Breeze. Wonder if you've had a bath or shower today. I'm not meaning to be extremely nosy, but what did you put on after you had your last bath or shower? Have you got a nice bathrobe, or is it one you'd rather not even look at yourself in the mirror? And we've got a chance to sort that. How would you like an authentic Versace bathrobe? One for you and one to give to somebody else. We've got them up for grabs because Robbie Williams in our TV ad is wearing pretty much that. And you've probably seen the ad. He's singing Feel in the Shower. Well, we've got your chance to get in to win these two robes valued at over $900. Yes, just go to thebreeze.rover.nz, answer a simple question about the ad. You're in to win. You can also text Robbie to 934 and we'll send you the link so that you can do it quickly. Terms and conditions apply. You will see them there. 30 minutes non-stop music coming up shortly. Roxette, Elton John, Shaboozy, just some of what we've got lined up. Latest news in a couple of minutes. We'll check weather as well on The Breeze.
1: 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The 90s you love. And the 2000s you love. The widest variety of music plays on The Breeze.
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16: Good afternoon to you. I'm Jeff Bryan with the latest at 2. National is pledging to set nationally consistent start and end dates for schools, along with a new policy on requiring students to stay on until they finish Year 11. Education spokesperson Erica Stamford says they will also standardise the school calendar if re-elected.
17: Parents have told us how frustrating it is that when different schools have different start and finish dates, those families who've got children at more than one school often mean having to take additional days leave or find expensive childcare.
16: The Labour Party has released what it's calling the Cost of Living Action Plan. The document lays out the party's promises to voters regarding the cost of living. And the Green Party says it will guarantee a pathway into education, training or a new job for every 16 to 24-year-old who's been out of work for 6 months. The policy, released in Auckland today, is expected to cost $4.86 billion over 4 years. American prisoner Krista Pike has been discharged from hospital and returned to the facility she spent decades in before that botched execution attempt. It's not clear if authorities will try to carry out her death sentence again. To sport, motorsport with Mag and Turbo's 80,000k tyre warranty. The Bathurst 1000 underway at Mount Panorama. Aaron Seaton co-driving for pole sitter Zach Bates away safely and leading in the early going. Kiwi Matt Payne with partner Will Davison at the wheel up to 8th from 10th on the grid. To the final MPC quarterfinal of the weekend, Canterbury and Waikato joining or vying to join Northland, Taranaki and Otago in next weekend's semis. And Canterbury up 14-0 over Waikato, still early in the first half.
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1: The Breeze Accurate Traffic.
0: And looking at traffic around Tamaki Makaurau for this afternoon, we are seeing some very heavy traffic on the southern motorway due to a crash. Traffic is both north and southbound on the southern. However, it is heavier if you are heading into the city. Traffic is very heavy around Green Lane area, so please do expect delays. Also seeing some traffic around Constellation Drive on the northern.
1: Breeze weather with Harvey Norman. 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
19: Harvey Norman.
16: Some rain tonight for Auckland with the westerly, an overnight low of 15. There's more rain coming tomorrow, still that moderate westerly, and showers on Tuesday. A high tomorrow of 20.
1: The Breeze.
0: Sunday afternoon with Jolene. Hope you're having a good weekend. We've got 30 minutes of non-stop music set to make it even better. Rock set coming. Elton John, Shaboozy and Bonnie Tyler on The Breeze.

0: It's Wham on Auckland's Breeze, Sunday afternoon with Jolene. Have you been having the discussions yet with family and friends? What are you doing on Christmas Day? Yes, I know it is coming up really quickly. And Robert and Jeanette have got in the kitchen and come up with something that is probably a bit more fun than having those conversations, maybe, because they can be a bit stressful. Christmas crack.
1: Amazing.
2: It's addictive. One piece is never enough. And look how pretty it looks.
0: Oh, it does look so pretty. We've got the recipe, we've got the video. You can start making it yourself. Any excuse, pretend that it's Christmas right now. Just do a dummy run like they have. Just text recipe to 934. We'll send you the link and get into it. It looks amazing. They are back tomorrow morning, of course. Quick fire quiz at 10 to 8. Traffic updates every 15 minutes. Great music. It's Auckland's Local Breakfast with Robert and Jeanette. Goo Goo Dolls coming. Atomic Kitten. KC and the Sunshine Band too on Auckland's Breeze.
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0: 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The 80s. The 90s. 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

0: It's The Breeze on a Sunday afternoon with Jolene. You might have been out in the garden doing a bit of weeding today, or maybe you've been out admiring other people's gardens because that's quite fun and not anywhere near as much effort. Well, you could be doing that next year in February or March at the NZ House and Garden Tours. Coloured by Rosine, they are back. This is New Zealand's largest charity house tours. Four regions across the country: Queenstown, Blenheim, Hawke's Bay and Tauranga. I reckon it's worth planning a trip to one of these places to really, really check it out. It's pretty amazing. Basically, they're opening the front door, giving you the chance to explore extraordinary homes and gardens, and it's raising funds for Breast Cancer Foundation New Zealand. So have a think about getting tickets. But if you want free tickets, we've got a double pass up for grabs and exclusive entry into the Sundown Session, which is one of the things happening as part of it. 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We'll send you the link. Sounds awesome, doesn't it? Latest news in a few minutes. We'll check the weather as well for the next few days as school gets underway. Starship coming up, Air Supply and Pink Hits. 30 minutes of non-stop music on The Breeze.
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12: Good afternoon to you. I'm Jeff Bryan with the latest at 3. The Greens are promising guaranteed work or training for any 16 to 24-year-old who's out of work for 6 months or longer. Co-leader Marama Davidson says it would be win-win for young Kiwis and their communities.
13: What we're facing right now is an acute crisis of young people who are desperate for mahi, while we also have a whole lot of things that need sorting and fixing.
12: Labor has released what it's calling the Cost of Living Action Plan, while National says it will not let pupils leave school until Year 11 is complete. And the ACT Party has released its fiscal plan, promising to return to surplus sooner than the coalition government intends, but also raising the retirement age. The idea would be to increase the retirement age by 3 months a year, reaching 67 by 2035. New Zealand First would end what it calls the Accredited Employer Work Visa farce. It would replace it with a shortage-led skilled work visa. And a man's in custody after allegedly pointing a sawn-off shotgun at a police officer during a pursuit in Rotorua yesterday afternoon. To sport, Canterbury blowing Waikato away in the MPC Rugby quarter-final. The Red and Blacks led at half-time, 43-7. The Mulu men have scored a couple of tries in the second half, and it's 43-21. The Canterbury women meet the Auckland Storm in the Farah Palmer Cup Premiership final. That's in just on an hour. And cricket with General, formerly Fujitsu, still New Zealand's favourite heir. And batting stars Finn Allen, Rachin Ravindra and Tim Seifert, along with speedster Lockie Ferguson, set to return to the Black Caps ODI squad to take on India in the five-match series next month.
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1: The Breeze Accurate Traffic.
0: Auckland traffic this afternoon has started to clear on the southern motorway after an earlier crash, but there is still a bit of congestion both north and southbound to be expected, and still very heavy traffic at Green Lane. Patches of traffic as well, seeing that at Epsom and busy around Newmarket. All main highways aside from the southern are looking pretty good this afternoon.
1: Breeze weather with Harvey Norman. 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
15: Harvey Norman.
12: Some rain tonight for Auckland with the westerly, an overnight low of 15. There's more rain coming tomorrow, still that moderate westerly, and showers on Tuesday. A high tomorrow of 20.
1: The Breeze.
0: Hope you're having a good weekend. I'm Jolene. We've got 30 minutes of non-stop music coming. Starship, Air Supply, Pink, and Talking Heads all on the way on The Breeze.

0: Take That. Auckland's Breeze on 93.4. Sunday afternoon with Jolene. Fuel prices all over the place. Geez, they've got high at times, haven't they? We've been up to the sort of record high. But at the same time, I was out west on Thursday afternoon and I saw a couple of petrol stations had it for $3.19, talking 91, which is pretty amazing, really. I see in the UK, Google Maps have just decided they're going to start putting cheap petrol prices on maps so you can get an alert and stuff. Well, we've already got this amazing app in New Zealand, which was developed here. And of course, if we all get that, Gaspy, however you want to say it, and you confirm prices and everything, we can all keep up with it with that. So, you know, I reckon we just all need to support that and forget what Google Maps are doing. Laura Branigan's coming up, UB40 and Sharon O'Neill on Auckland's Breeze.
1: 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It's an authentic Versace bathrobe and it could be yours to own. Enter at breeze.rover.nz and watch the ad to be in to win a pair of luxury Versace bathrobes for you and your partner.
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0: It's The Breeze, Auckland's Breeze on 93.4, Sunday afternoon with Jolene. Have you been for a swim yet? No, neither here, but one of my workmates went in the sea the other day. She was very brave. Tell you what, it doesn't matter whether you swim in a pool or in the sea, because there is a new summer swim festival coming to Auckland, the Ignite Freshwater Swim Fest. It's on at Pupuke Moana, Lake Pupuke, the 13th and 14th of February. You can do anything from 250-metre swim right up to 10Ks, so it doesn't matter what stage you're at. There's early pricing at the moment. That is until the 30th of November. All the info on that at thebreeze.rover.nz. If swimming's not your thing, I reckon just keep it on your radar to go along, because they're saying it's going to be a great summer sort of atmosphere. You know, they'll have food trucks, live music, a garden bar and all sorts. Latest news in a couple of minutes. We'll check weather as well. 30 minutes of non-stop music coming. Split Ends on the way. Of course, they're playing overnight at the Singapore Grand Prix, as I was saying earlier. Extreme and Ed Sheeran on Auckland's Breeze.
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2: 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That's the day when Rob comes out of hairdressing retirement to cut Jerry's hair into a mullet.
3: 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Good luck to both of us. See you Monday.
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19: Good afternoon to you. I'm Jeff Bryan with the latest at 4. National's new pledge on school leavers would only see exemptions for those entering employment or training. The policy would require students to finish Year 11 or turn 16 if this comes later. Leader Christopher Luxon says they can only get out early if they have something meaningful waiting for them.
20: Those students who do get a job, an apprenticeship or a training place, can still apply for a leaving exemption, but we don't want 16-year-olds dropping out to sit on the couch.
19: The Labor Party's released what it's calling the Cost of Living Action Plan. The Green Party says it will guarantee a pathway into education, training or a new job for every 16 to 24-year-old who's been out of work for 6 months. ACT wants to make more cuts and to raise the retirement age by 3 months a year to 67 by 2035. And New Zealand First would end what it calls the Accredited Employer Work Visa fast. It would replace it with a shortage-led skilled work visa. Police are appealing for more information after a serious assault in Auckland's Mangere yesterday. The altercation outside a home in Harwell Place injured two people, one critically. To sport, an emphatic statement from Canterbury in the MPC quarterfinal, a 62-26 demolition of Waikato. Taranaki will travel to Christchurch for next Sunday's semi-final, Northland hosting Otago in the other semi Friday night. The Farah Palmer Cup Premiership final next up at Te Kaha Stadium, the Canterbury women taking on the Auckland Storm. And motorsport with Magan Turbo's 80,000k tyre warranty. And Kiwi Matt Payne keeping himself in contention at Bathurst. After 58 of the 161 laps, he'd muscled his way up to 5th from 10th on the grid.
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22: The Breeze Accurate Traffic.
23: Auckland City traffic this afternoon. It is looking okay this arvo, and most of the earlier congestion on the southern motorway has now cleared, although there is still some traffic southbound towards Green Lane on the southern motorway, and traffic remains heavier on Green Lane West. Still busy around Newmarket and on Parnell Road. All other main highways aside from the southern looking good.
24: Breeze weather with Harvey Norman. 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
25: Harvey Norman.
19: Some rain tonight for Auckland with the westerly, an overnight low of 15. There's more rain coming tomorrow, still that moderate westerly, and showers on Tuesday. A high tomorrow of 20.
24: The Breeze.
0: Happy Sunday. I'm Jolene. Hope you've had a chance to put your feet up at some point over the weekend. We've got 30 minutes of non-stop music set to go. Ed Sheeran, Fleetwood Mac, Extreme and Split Ends all coming.

0: It's the Dance Exponents on Auckland's Breeze on 93.4. Back to school, of course, tomorrow. Looks like we might have a bit of a wet kind of week on and off for us. Which I guess we'd rather have it this week, wouldn't we, than when the kids were on holidays, if you've got kids. Now, this Wednesday, John Aiken is joining the Breeze. He's going to be on with Mike Puru from 4 o'clock in the afternoon, chatting about lessons on living. This is a powerful new Sky NZ Originals documentary series, inspired by the final book from beloved clinical psychologist and broadcaster Nigel Latter. So Mike's going to catch up with him about what it was like to film the series, how he felt picking it up after Nigel's passing. Also, going to find out a bit more about the man behind the beyond the TV shows. I know he is a massive cricket fan. Remember, he played cricket when he was here a while ago in the corridor. And also going to play some of his favourite 80s hits as well. So John Aiken on the Breeze with Mike Puru this Wednesday from 4. Los Lobos coming from one of my fave movies from the 80s, Adele and Alison Moyet on The Breeze.
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0: Auckland's Breeze on 93.4. How'd you like to see the Human League when they are in the city early next year? They are playing at Kiri Te Kanawa Theatre on Saturday the 13th of February. It's going to be so good. The Human League Generations, the Greatest Hits Tour. So many great songs, and fantastic that they're still going now, 40 years later, you know, over 40 years since they got together. We've got your chance to win a double pass to the show and $1,000 spending money to get you there. Now, that's quite a lot of money to get you to something in the place where you live. So you might want to go on the draw to win a trip to Wellington to the show there or to Christchurch. Jump on thebreeze.rover.nz. We've got all the details. You can get yourself into win there. Plus, you can buy your tickets as well. They're on sale now. Latest news in a couple of minutes. We'll check the weather as well. 30 minutes of non-stop music coming with Rick Springfield, Billy Ocean and Fergie on The Breeze.
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13: Good afternoon to you. I'm Jeff Bryan with the latest at 5. The Greens are promising a dedicated Jobs for Young People program at a cost of nearly $5 billion over 4 years. The pledge includes scaling up the Mayor's Task Force for Jobs so 32,000 16 to 24-year-olds can get local jobs. Co-leader Marama Davidson says communities are crying out for workers.
14: Whether it's stock banks that need upgrading before the next storm or houses that need to be built, working with local iwi and hapu.
13: Labour has released what it's calling the Cost of Living Action Plan, and National says it will not let pupils leave school until Year 11 is complete. ACT wants more cuts made and also wants to raise the retirement age by 3 months a year, reaching 67 by 2035. And New Zealand First would end what it's calling the Accredited Employer Work Visa farce. It would replace it with a shortage-led skilled work visa. Police in Pennsylvania are working to understand what's led up to a horror mass shooting which left 8 victims dead, including children. Explosions were heard before police entered. In sport, nothing between the teams in the Farah Palmer Cup Premiership Final under the roof at Christchurch's Te Kaha Stadium. Auckland up 14-12 over Canterbury, closing on half. Time. Matt Payne still in contention at Bathurst, but a 5-second penalty for co-driver Will Davison dropped the Kiwi Supercars leader to 12th at the halfway point of the 161-lap race. And Liam Lawson looking to cap off a strong Singapore Formula One Grand Prix weekend tonight, starting 9th on the grid after finishing a creditable 5th in this morning's sprint race.
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15: Breeze weather with Harvey Norman. 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
16: Harvey Norman.
13: Some rain tonight for Auckland with the westerly, an overnight low of 15. There's more rain coming tomorrow, still that moderate westerly, and showers on Tuesday. A high tomorrow of 20.
15: The Breeze.
17: Oh, we're getting towards the end of the day, aren't we? Sunday night, night before the kids go back. Hope you're all sorted in your house if you've got young ones. Billy Ocean coming up, Rick Springfield and Fergie. It's 30 minutes of non-stop music.

0: It's the Cranberries on Auckland's Breeze on 93.4. Looking forward to the netball this Sunday. Yes, Silver Ferns in action against Aussie at Spark Arena, the Constellation Cup. That will be good. Speaking of good, man, there's a lot to choose from on TV at the moment, isn't there? Northern Hemisphere means that we've got a whole lot of new series here to watch. I'm loving East of Eden, of course. Netflix, filmed in New Zealand. It's getting rave reviews. Mobland, also one of my faves. That's on Prime Video. Absolutely loving that. And then so many people are getting into this one, Celebrity Traders UK.
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0: Oh my goodness, that is on 3 and 3 now. I loved the first Celebrity Traitors UK. So yeah, I've only seen one episode so far of this series. Loving it. Got to get watching more of it. If you're watching it too, I'm sure you're loving it. Phil Collins on the way, Tina Turner and Eddie Grant on Auckland's Breeze.
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0: Sunday night with Jolene, it's The Breeze. And if you missed the House of Wellness this morning with Mike, we had some great guests, VJ Cooks, also Claire Turnbull, Susie Cato, and you can catch up on that episode and any episode of the House of Wellness. 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It is on Rover. You can jump on there and listen to any episode. Text House to 934 and we'll send you the link. Latest news in a couple of minutes, and we've got more music on the way. 30 minutes non-stop. Jimmy Cliff coming, Cindy Lauper and Alex Warren. Enjoy the rest of your Sunday night.
1: 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The 80s, the 90s, I can see clearly now. The best of now. She's from Texas, I can tell. The songs we all love play on The Breeze.
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15: Good evening to you. I'm Jeff Ryan with the latest at 6. A man's body was found in the water in Wellington Harbour near Lower Hutt this afternoon. Emergency services were called to Eastbourne Wharf. And a person has died in a house fire at a South Auckland duplex today on Otahuhu's High Street. Police say there's nothing to indicate the blaze is suspicious. In Hawke's Bay, police investigating a serious hit-and-run crash just after midday today, just outside Hastings, are seeking help from the public. The crash involved a motorcyclist and a vehicle on Evenden Road. The motorcyclist received serious injuries. National wants to keep students from leaving school until they finish Year 11. Leader Christopher Luxon says education is vital to setting up a future.
16: We want them to stay on and to earn a qualification so they actually leave high school with the literacy and the numeracy skills they need to push on and secure a job.
15: And the Greens want to spend billions ensuring any 16 to 24-year-olds out of work 6 months or longer are in work or training. Co-leader Marama Davidson says it would support in all 32,000 jobs.
12: We've allowed for living wage, but local councils and the regional decision-making best understands what is appropriate.
15: To sport, Canterbury women turning on the heat in the second half of the Farrah Palmer Cup Premiership final after scoring in the dying moments of an even first spell to take a 19-17 lead. They've run in a number of second half tries to go 50-24 up. It's right on full time. Earlier, Canterbury setting up an MPC semi-final meeting with Taranaki next Sunday with a 62-26 win over Waikato. And across the ditch at Bathurst, after 116 of the 161 laps, Brad Kostecki in the lead. Kiwi Matt Payne is 10th, still in contention.
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18: Breeze weather with Harvey Norman. Great deals on big brand clothes dryers.
19: Harvey Norman.
20: Some rain tonight for Auckland with the westerly, an overnight low of 15. There's more rain coming tomorrow, still that moderate westerly, and showers on Tuesday. A high tomorrow of 20.

93.4 Auckland. It's The Breeze.

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1: We're counting down to next Wednesday. 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
0: 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The songs we all love play on The Breeze.

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0: 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The songs we all love play on The Breeze.

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1: Morning, I'm Grace Cocker with the latest at 5. Labor's pitching to parents facing the squeeze. It's promising to boost what's spent on school lunches by about two-thirds and restore scratched rural bus routes. Education spokesperson Jenny Anderson says parents need help with the cost of living.
2: This is a real way to help with school attendance and providing nutritious meals at our kids' schools.
1: Aotearoa police officer who had a gun pointed at them at the weekend is receiving welfare support. The disturbing incident happened on Saturday, prompting a significant response, including a general arming order for officers. A man was arrested several hours later. There has been an uptick in the number of supermarket suppliers lifting their wholesale prices. The latest Infometrics Foodstuff Index shows a 1.9% hike in September. Principal economist Brad Olson says fuel costs are a factor.
3: As prices go up or down, companies often will increase or put on a fuel adjustment factor, and that will start to influence some of those grocery figures.
1: Overseas, and Houthi rebels have launched further attacks against Riyadh's international airport in Saudi Arabia. It comes just a day after 12 people were killed and 300 injured in another missile attack. The Iranian-backed group have warned passengers against using Saudi airports and airspace. To motorsport with Megan Turbo's 80,000k tyre warranty, a dramatic finish to the Bathurst 1000 on Sky Sport.
4: And then Todd DePasquale has run out of fuel. It's a mountain boil over. Extraordinary scenes.
1: Anton DePasquale ran out of fuel on the final lap as Brody Kostecki and Todd Hazelwood won in their Ford Mustang. And Liam Lawson's finished seventh at the F1 race in Singapore as Max Verstappen made it back-to-back victories. Showers to start the day right across Auckland. It'll be cloudy as well once they ease a little bit. Some late drizzle tonight too. 20 is the high, dropping to 15 degrees.

0: 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The 90s you love. And the 2000s you love. The widest variety of music plays on The Breeze.
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10: Morning, I'm Grace Cocker with the latest at 5.30. ACT's physical plan includes lifting the retirement age. The party's outlined four main points. Leader David Seymour says superannuation needs addressing.
11: Today it's $24.7 billion. If the age stays at 65, it will reach $51.8 billion by 2039-40. In other words, it will more than double in the next 12 years.
10: Meanwhile, New Zealand First has announced it will abolish the accredited employer work visa. It will instead replace it with a shortage-led skilled work visa, saying this puts New Zealand workers first and protects migrants from exploitation. Hawke's Bay police are working to identify a vehicle that fled the scene following a crash. A motorcyclist was left seriously injured after being hit on Evenden Road around lunchtime yesterday. It happened near the expressway. Police would like to hear from anyone who witnessed it or may have dashcam footage. A tiger that killed a man who climbed into his enclosure at a UK zoo will not be euthanised. The incident happened in front of shocked families at Yorkshire Wildlife Park yesterday. Footage circulating online shows the man sitting on the ground as the animal circles him before mauling. In sports, motorsport, the Mag and Turbo's 80,000k tyre warranty. More Formula One points for Liam Lawson at a hot Singapore Grand Prix.
12: V7.
13: Yeah, good race, guys. Really, really good.
12: You're a bit tired?
13: Yeah, pretty yeah.
12: I am tired.
10: Lawson finishing 7th as Max Verstappen won for Red Bull. And two-time Women's Rugby World Cup winning Black Fernet Cheryl Walker has died aged 56. She was diagnosed with stage 4 bowel cancer last year. Showers to start the day right across Auckland. It'll be cloudy as well once they ease a little bit. Some late drizzle tonight too. 20 is the high, dropping to 15 degrees.

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11: Atamaria, Auckland, I'm Grace Cocker with the latest at 6. Police are seeking help as they investigate a serious weekend assault in Mangere. Officers responded to an altercation outside a home on Harwell Place around 12:30 Saturday afternoon. A firearm is thought to be involved and two people were injured. Labor's promising to beef up the school lunch program. It says it'll pay $5 a meal, up from the current $3.18. Education spokesperson Jenny Anderson says they want to set a nutritional standard too.
12: Lunches will be set to provide at least 25% of children's daily energy needs on average.
11: The weak New Zealand dollar is having an impact at the checkout. Infometrics analysis shows an uptick in foodstuff supplies, lifting the wholesale prices in recent months. Principal economist Brad Olson says the dollar fell to a 17-year trade-weighted low in September.
13: The lower the dollar is, the more expensive it is to buy imported items into New Zealand.
11: President Donald Trump claims Ukraine and Russia have agreed to an energy ceasefire. However, his Ukrainian counterpart, Volodymyr Zelensky, says it's news to him, but that he would agree to it if Moscow does. Russia is yet to comment. To motorsport, with Mag and Turbo's 80,000k tyre warranty and a dramatic finish to the Bathurst 1000 on Sky Sport.
14: And then Totti Pasquale has run out of fuel! 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
11: Anton De Pasquale's gas tank dried up on the final lap as Brody Kosticki and Todd Hazelwood won in their Ford Mustang. And more Formula One points for Liam Lawson, finishing seventh in Singapore as Max Verstappen won again for Red Bull.
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17: Little bit of rain around today as the kids toddle off back to school. Mainly south of Whangaparawa, easing this afternoon, clearing early this evening. High of 20 today, down to an overnight low of 14 degrees currently. 16 in the central city.

0: good morning.
1: Jeanette's coffee, by the way, looks like tar scraped off the road.
0: That's lovely.
1: Straight
0: what
1: down
0: a great
1: the
0: vision.
1: With a water chaser, and that's how she gets going, man.
0: If I could have it like intravenously, didn't have to swallow it.
1: Well,
0: perfect.
1: We've organised that for you this morning. Shake off the weekend, everybody. It is a Monday morning.
0: Term four.
1: Yes.
0: I know. How?
1: Yeah, man.
0: How did that happen? This is such a busy term. There's like exams for all the kids.
1: Yeah, so senior kids will be at school for a bit,
0: and then they're studying. Yeah. And there's Halloween to come. There's that horrible, horrible Guy Fawkes.
1: Yeah, but also,
0: coming.
1: Don't forget Labour Weekend as well.
0: Labour Weekend, of course, in honour of your birthday.
1: That's right. You'll get Monday off. So.
0: And then before we know it, we're going to be playing Christmas songs on the radio, and it's all over for another year.
1: Yeah. All right.

0: 93.4 The Breeze, Auckland's Breakfast with Robin and Jeanette. Kia ora, good morning, welcome to the show. Bit of Kylie Minogue to get you going on a Monday morning. Feet on floor, everybody, let's go.
1: She got $3 million for singing at that little
0: the AFL
1: 11-minute halftime show or whatever.
0: How much?
1: $3 million.
0: Good for her.
1: Yeah, man, tell you when you get, you know. She had rave reviews from it.
0: I'm sure
1: she thought she was amazing.
0: Yeah.
1: She's very cool.
0: Put her back into it, she's great, fantastic.
1: Now, if you missed it on Friday, well, indeed, at any point last week, let's get you up to speed. Rob is going to be cutting Jerry's hair on Wednesday. We are 48 hours, or a little bit more. It'll be about 10 o'clock or just after on Wednesday morning.
0: Yes.
1: Rob is going to be cutting Jerry's hair into a mullet. Mm. And Rob hasn't cut hair for 40 years since he was an apprentice hairdresser at Mark and Co. and Papa Toi Toi in the 80s.
0: Yep.
1: You did win a little bit of an award back then.
0: I'm an award-winning hairdresser.
1: You got a certificate and then you abruptly stopped. And to be fair, we haven't dug into why. But maybe that's something we should do before Wednesday.
0: Maybe.
1: Anyway, last week on Friday, we tracked down Jackie, who was an apprentice with you at the salon back in the 80s. And I had a couple of questions for Jackie, if you missed it. What can you remember about Rob with scissors in hand? Like, what first comes to mind?
2: I don't recall him with scissors in his hand a lot. We spent a lot of time cleaning.
1: Okay.
2: I can think of him weeding the car park, using a toothbrush to clean basins, getting long bags of rat hair out of basins.
1: Okay, it's part of the job, right?
0: It was.
1: Yeah. Do you remember what he was like under pressure?
2: Yeah, he did get really panicky when that toilet was blocked because we weren't allowed to call the plumber. Definitely.
1: Panicky when the toilets were blocked. Well, it wasn't so much what I was angling at, but
0: Jackie
1: still good to know.
0: Once mentioned my abilities with the scissors.
1: No, but she did lean into the whole kind of apprentice side of things, which of course is the cleaning, and I feel like that your job was maybe more weighted in that direction, do you think, than actual cutting?
0: Jerry, welcome.
1: Are you feeling, Jerry?
0: I feel like what you're saying is I won an award for weeding the car park and pulling hair out of basins.
1: Well, that was just like, that seemed to be like a big chunk of her memory as to what you did.
0: No. Well, see,
1: explain your award then. Jerry, it's not too late to back out.
3: You know, over the weekend I was looking and my hair's quite long and I was like, I'm enjoying it being long.
0: Yeah.
3: I'm like, on this. Rob's going to smarten it up. And then I thought, was Jackie honest? And I thought, or was she hamming it up? You know, was she being dramatic? And then I thought, but if Rob was to panic about something, it would be toilets. So I'm like, everything else falls into place.
1: It
3: I think
1: tracks.
3: She's telling the truth.
1: I think she is too. To explain your award?
0: So yes, I did win an award for hairdressing, not weeding the car park. Although I will be doing that before Wednesday. I'm going to pop out to Grey & Co. in Westmead where we are doing the haircut. Thank you, Rosanna. And I'll be weeding the car park tomorrow and cleaning the basins. And
1: just
0: then I expect
1: then
0: a prize.
1: It will all feel right.
0: No, I got it for hairdressing. Because when you do an apprenticeship, you do your trade cert, you have to go to tech back in the day for 2 weeks, twice a year. And I would do that. And then I won an award for my hairdressing abilities and my skills.
1: You only went for 2 weeks.
3: What?
0: Well, no.
3: Hold on a minute.
0: As part of your apprenticeship, you are hairdressing full time. But you go to tech twice a year for a couple of weeks.
1: What do you do there?
0: You go through the basics of hairdressing as well. So it would progress with each year. So you go there and you'd be learning about the chemical structure of the hair, what products to use when you're colouring, what happens, the science of hair, all that kind of stuff.
1: And
0: right?
1: The most invasive weeds in the car park.
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5: Corfi Festival this Saturday.
6: A high of 20, quite cloudy today, got showers at times as well. Coming into the city, just starting to build overall, still fairly quick. Southern Motorway, 22 minutes, Manukau to town, 35 from Drury. We're building south of Manukau, a slow patch at Manurewa. If you're on the southwestern, fine, just a bit slow at the airport link. Northwestern, 18 in from Massey, bit of traffic, but it's mostly okay. And northern, pretty quick the whole way.
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1: Well, rain easing by this afternoon, clearing this evening, high of 20, currently 16.
0: So to be clear, I learned how to cut here, how to colour here, how to perm here. I learned the structure of here. I learned the chemicals that we use and why we use them to get the result that we wanted. And I learned that at tech, but I also hairdressed full time, late nights included. And I was a hairdressing apprentice of the year in my second year. Of 4 years.
1: You done?
0: Yep.
1: Someone's panicking.
0: I'm not panicking.
1: 48 hours out.
0: But when I come to
1: cutting
0: work.
1: Cutting Jerry's hair.
0: I panic because you make me feel nervous about this. But I am looking forward to giving Jerry his
1: mullet. He's so nervous that he's going. Nervous. We're doing this on Wednesday. He's going to check out the hairdressing salon tomorrow.
0: Oh, yeah. I just want to have a look around. That's
1: yeah,
0: all.
1: Yeah. Absolutely.
0: And maybe get
1: the lay of the car park. Excellent. Now, shout out to the shops and just a tick that do a certain thing. It is so appreciated by those of us who are out with our dogs. That's next.
0: There's George Michael on the breeze.

0: 93.4, it's a breeze. Auckland's Breakfast with Robert and Jeanette. That's an absolute banger. Can't go wrong with the Doobie Brothers. What a Fool Believes on this Monday morning. Welcome to the show. Eden Park upset, calling for infrastructure improvements around the stadium after thousands were left waiting for trains after the ABs smashed Australia Bledisloe Cup 50-19. What a win. What a game. Was anyone caught up in that? Were you standing around waiting for a train? Were you caught up in that whole...
1: Some of those videos public are
0: crazy, right? If you were, love to hear from you. If you were caught up in it all at Eden Park on Saturday night, you can text us on 934.
1: I just wanted to quickly, too, just give a little bit of a shout out to the shops that I noticed over the weekend. And if you probably don't even notice it unless you've maybe got a dog or indeed a toddler. To the shops that put out water bowls for dogs to have a little drink as you're walking past.
0: Yeah.
1: It's just so appreciated because it's definitely starting to warm up. We're well into the 20s. I mentioned that this morning and Jerry said...
2: that my near two-year-old is upset. Well, for her world, someone's just placed all these bowls out within arm's reach.
0: It's a hot day. Come on.
2: She's just there to walk and she thinks, oh, great, I'll shove my face in that.
1: Full of dog gooby. Oh, my God. Disgusting. But still, it is so appreciated to any shop that that does that. Here's to you. And if you don't do that, but you've got dogs that wander past, think about maybe doing it over the summertime. It really makes a difference. Thank you.
0: Jerry, have you been waving at strangers?
2: I have, and it hasn't gone well.
0: Okay, that's after 6:30.
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5: Mostly cloudy today, got some showers as well, a high of 20 degrees. Coming into the city at the moment, Northern Motorway, 18 minutes Constellation Drive to town, just starting to build at Silverdale and Albany. Northwestern, 20 minutes in from Massey, a bit of traffic at Te Aratu around Point Chef Grey Lynn. Southern 25, Manukau to town, we're building south of Manukau, slow Papakura through to Manurewa, fine on the southwestern.
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17: Atamari, Auckland. I'm Grace Cocker with the latest at 6:30. ACT wants to ensure young people are given a chance to learn about the stock market. The idea makes out part of its physical plan announced yesterday. Leader David Seymour says they'll give students a head start.
18: It includes $35 million to give each fifth former or year 11 $500 to invest in the share market. This will motivate young people to learn about the value of investment.
17: Frustrated farmers are reporting black spots and patchy reception since the 3G mobile network was switched off. A new survey shows half of farms now have less coverage on their properties. Fed Farmers spokesperson Mark Hooper says it's shoddy service.
19: Where they used to be able to get calls, take calls, now they were finding that they were unable to in those same sort of places and locations.
17: Christchurch police are appealing for dashcam footage of a crash on the Port Hills that left a cyclist dead. It happened on the Governor's Bay side of the hill on Friday morning. Nepal has been hit by another devastating flash flood, its second in just 2 months. The wall of water washed away nearly two dozen homes, destroyed bridges and damaged a hydropower project. In sport, motorsport with Mag and Turbo's 80,000k tyre warranty, a successful weekend for Liam Lawson in Formula One. The Racing Bulls driver was seventh at the Singapore Grand Prix after finishing fifth in the sprint race.
20: Ten points in both a sprint and a race for us is great, so very, very happy.
17: Max Verstappen made it back-to-back wins for Red Bull. And the NPC semi-finals are set. Northland take on Otago in Whangarei on Friday night and Canterbury hosts Taranaki on Sunday afternoon.
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23: Harvey Norman.
1: Well, here we go for a Monday morning. A little bit of rain around, mainly south of Whangaparawa, easing this afternoon and clearing by this evening. High of 20 today, down to an overnight low of 14 degrees. Kind of mild, huh? 16 at the moment in the central city.
24: Auckland City, you're a friend of mine. And you've sure got a friend in the breeze.
0: Atamaria, good morning. Welcome to the show. It is Robert and Jeanette.
1: Jerry.
2: And me. Hi, Rob.
1: Why are you waving at strangers?
2: Well, here's the thing. You know that feeling? Someone waves at someone behind you.
0: Yeah.
2: But you don't know.
0: Yes.
2: And you wave.
0: Yeah.
2: Someone's waving. And you wave.
1: You feel like everyone's seen it.
2: Yeah. Well, I was the initiator of all of that. And the person, I was waving at my dad at a cafe.
1: Yeah.
2: Gave a huge wave. Wave, wave, wave. I'm shaking my arm because he couldn't see me. And in between me and my dad is Michael Jones sitting trying to have a coffee. And he looks at me and he goes, I can see him going, is he? Is he? And I stop waving thinking, uh-oh. And he goes, hi.
1: Former All Black Michael Jones?
0: Former legend All Black. Michael Jones.
1: Absolutely. Who would be quite used to people kind of giving him a bit of a wave and a smile.
2: Yes. Yeah.
1: Yes.
2: And
1: I can
2: luckily,
1: see why.
2: From my old New Zealand life, I realised who he was. Because that's it. I thought he must get waves all the time. And I scoop up both kids. I'm hoping both kids. And I walk up and I go, well, that wave wasn't for you. But I'll tell you how it all fell off.
1: Oh, excellent, Jerry.
0: Fantastic.
2: To a legend.
1: I can feel like a dick.
0: You embarrassed and insulted Michael Jones. You can leave now.

0: time for The Breeze, Auckland's Breakfast with Robert and Jeanette, and that is Alison Moyet there on this, it's a Monday morning. That is the foghorn going this morning here at The Breeze. It looks like there's some fog out there at the moment.
1: Is it fog or is it heavy rain?
0: Let's cross live to Jeanette Thompson. I don't have a rain horn.
1: Let us know if you're out in the wilds this morning and you can give us an update on the weather situation in Auckland.

0: would love to know. It looks like fog out our window, but I know there's a bit of rain around, so it could just be that.
1: It takes 934.
0: We could also just go outside ourselves, couldn't we?
2: Well, I'll go.
0: Jerry!
2: I'm picking up what's going on. I'm heading out in a minute.
1: So what you got to say, then get on out there.
2: Yeah. So on Saturday morning, I let my wife hopefully have a little lie-in, and I took the kids out, and I called up my dad and said, meet at a cafe, nice local cafe in Titirangi, and I said, meet you there, catch you in 20 minutes. All fine. I head down to the cafe, and there's normally these four little parking bays out the front. There's always one for us. We're like regulars, right? Mm-hmm. And someone's parked this like little convertible car over two spaces to like protect their car, and I go, oh,
0: that's so annoying.
2: It's not typical. Yeah. Anyway, so I have to park on the roads, and my dad's waiting for us, and I'm like, oh, dad must be sitting there thinking, where are they? So, but because we're out on the road, it's taking me a while longer to get the kids out the car waiting for traffic. I scoop up both my kids, I'm holding them both, and I put down my four-year-old, and I wave to my dad and go, hey, I'm just getting something out of the car, hey. And I'm really dramatically trying to catch his eye because he's not looking, and he's sitting in the cafe. And in between my dad and I is Sir Michael Jones.
1: Thank you.
2: The Michael Jones we all know and love. Oh, you know, I've got one of us tries, of course.
3: The first try scored by an individual in the World Cup.
1: That's right.
3: Goes to Michael Jones, and don't they just love it on Eden Park.
1: There is a statue of Michael getting that try at the front of Eden Park.
0: Isn't there just?
2: And I recognise Michael Jones, but as I'm waving at my dad's, I lock eyes with Michael Jones, and he's kind of timidly giving me this wave back going,
0: he's not sure, who is this?
2: He's thinking,
0: is this just a super fan?
2: He's thinking, who's this loser? I can see it. He's such a lovely man. He's looking, going, oh no, he's coming over.
1: Yeah,
2: he's coming over.
0: He's got his kids. He's going to want me to sign their heads or something.
2: And I think I started blushing because I'm so embarrassed. I'm like, I've never been the instigator of one of those awkward waves when it's not the person.
1: Yeah.
2: Oh, and time slows down. My dad's looking at me going, what's he doing? So I'm carrying both kids now, and I stop at Michael Jones.
1: Oh.
2: And I go, sorry. I was waving at my own Michael behind you, right? My dad. I go, I'm waving at my dad behind you. And he goes, oh, that's all right. And I take the moment and go, but you are a legend, so I wish I'd been waving at you.
0: Oh,
2: right?
0: Did you?
2: Yeah. And I patted him on the back, and I thought, what a nice strong back he's still got. Everything was happening. Right. Anyway, that's all it was. So I go in, we have a lovely coffee, and then I go home. And do you know, of all that story, do you know whose car was that bought both those
0: Not
2: spaces?
0: Michael Jones.
2: No, my dad.
0: Oh. 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
5: Cloudy with showers at times, a high of 20 today. Into the city, Northern Motorway, 20 minutes, Constellation Drive to town, 40 from Silverdale. Slow at Silverdale, Greville to Milford and at Esmond. Northwestern, 26 minutes in from Massey, heavy at Te Aratu. Slow point chef to Grey Lynn, but heavy at St Luke's. Southern, 30 minutes in from Manukau, hour from Drury, heavy at Papakura. Slow patches on and off through to Ellerslie.
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18: Well, rain easing this afternoon, clearing by this evening, a high of 20, currently 16. Don't take my word for it though.
1: Because?
18: On the line now,
1: Okay.
18: Live from the car park.
1: Okay, yes.
18: That's one Jerry Edwards.
1: We've had some comments that there is fog out there this morning.
18: Well, that was you, Robert.
1: No, it was Jerry who said, I think there's fog out there. So we sent Jerry outside to check. And we come in, Fogmaster. What's going down?
19: Another underwhelming weather report coming from me. I can't see anything.
1: Okay.
19: The reason being, it's fine rain that looks like fog over a distance. This is the CBD I'm talking about. You can't see any of the buildings, maybe a couple hundred meters away.
1: Okay.
19: So it looks like fog, feels like rain, and I'm still outside the door.
18: Please come back in, Jerry. You'll catch your death.
1: Thank you, man. And Adrian's text as well to say on the southwest. And yes, there is heavy rain, but there's also quite bad fog as well.
18: Can't see approximately eight cars in front of me, says
1: Jerry.
18: Adrian.
1: Over the weekend, I got a tattoo. And the tattoo artist said that I did something that he'd never seen happen before in his entire career. And I'll tell you what that is after Starship on the Breeze.
20: Did you cry?
1: Yeah, did I cry?
20: Did it hurt?
1: Stop! Starting to Simone. It's Robert and Janice on Auckland's Breeze.

0: 93.4 The Breeze, Auckland's Breakfast with Robert and Jeanette. And that is Starship. Got a text from Angela, the bus driver, saying it's raining in Sylvia Park. Thank you so much, Angela.
1: Thanks, Ange.
0: Appreciate the weather updates around the place. So over the weekend, I got a tattoo. It's my 60th birthday in a couple of weeks, and I wanted something that speaks to my family. Nikki and I have a blended family. Got 5 kiddies and a granddaughter as well. And so I've been following this guy for a while. He's a tattoo artist, and he also does taonga carvings, and he's just brilliant. His name is Tārie Kuluamatangi. And I finally got a chance to get him to do this tattoo for me. So we pop out south to see him on Saturday morning, and we'd already kind of explained to him, my wife and I, what I was looking for, and he drew up a design. And I loved it. I said, that is perfect. I like birds and I like stars, and long story short, that's what is incorporated into this tattoo. So we have a big long chat with him, and then he says, all right, let's get started. And so he cleans my arm, and we line up the tattoo, we're ready to go, the stencil, and let's do this. Lie down on the table, and he goes, are you ready, brother? I said, yeah, man, let's go. And I don't know if you've ever had a tattoo. I don't think you mind me saying this, but Jeanette also has a tattoo of John Farnham riding a winged horse on her back, and it's beautiful.
1: I don't have that, but what a great idea.
0: She has the wings going down her arms, so when she flaps her arms, it looks like John is flying on a winged horse. It's beautiful. She does it at parties, and we have to tell her to put a top back on. But anyway, enough about Jeanette, okay? How dare you take my story? It's about me. So I get my tattoo, and I'm lying there, and it was just very chill, very peaceful. And when the needle first goes in, when it's, you know, it first hits you, and I went, oh yeah, there it is. That's that feeling.
1: I actually like that feeling.
0: Yeah, you're a freak.
1: Weirdly like it. I do.
0: So the needle goes in, there we go. There it is. And we're listening to like Billie Holiday, we're listening to Sam Cooke. It was very chilled out, very peaceful. So peaceful, in fact.
1: You fell asleep.
0: Knock, knock.
1: Who's there?
0: Who told the punchline to my story? You say, who told the punchline
1: to my story? Who told the punchline to my story?
0: Who?
1: Who?
0: You did.
1: I did. Because I know you. Oh my God.
0: I fell asleep.
1: God.
0: During the tattoo.
1: Yeah, doesn't surprise me.
0: And he goes, and I remember thinking, hey man, are you falling asleep? Don't fall asleep. Because you know when you fall asleep, you feel like you're falling.
1: Yeah, you move your arm. Yeah.
0: And you don't want to do that when you're getting a tattoo.
1: That's dangerous, man.
0: And so I doze off, and Nikki was at the end of the table, of the bed there. She was just holding on to my foot and just, you know. And she took him and she goes, is he falling asleep?
1: Is that why in the video your foot's moving?
0: No, that was me tapping to the music.
1: Oh, okay.
0: Anyway, so I fell asleep. I had a nap. And then I kind of woke up like, no, don't go to sleep. And he goes, you're having a bit of a nap there, brother. I said, apparently so. He said to Nikki later, that's never happened.
1: Really? No.
0: When he's tattooing
1: Wouldn't
0: somebody.
1: Imagine.
0: But look, the moral of the story is, never underestimate how tired I am at any given moment. That I can fall asleep.
1: Yeah.
0: It's
1: true.
0: I've fallen asleep during a root canal.
1: Yep.
0: And now during a tattoo.
1: Wow.
0: You're welcome.
1: Phenomenal.
0: And that is my story. Coming up after 7 o'clock, it's a Monday morning. There's only one way to get your Monday morning going right. That's with the Monday Mona. Get that little peeve off your chest to start this week proper. You can text 934 if you've got anything. That's coming up after 7.
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4: Showers on a mostly cloudy day, a high of 20. Coming in on the Northern Motorway, a breakdown on the Harbour Bridge has been sorted quickly. We're slow at Silverdale and Greville to Milford, heavy at Constellation, then slow Esmond to the bridge, 25 minutes in from Constellation. Northwestern, half an hour Massey to town, heavy at Te Aratu, Sloan Point Chef to the city, heavy at St Luke's. Southern, 30 minutes from Monaco, slow patches from Papakura.
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1: Atamadi, Auckland. I'm Grace Cocker with the latest at 7. Latest stats show the cost of goods sold to supermarkets has risen. The Infometrics Foodstuffs Index shows a spike of 1.9% in the year to September. Principal economist Brad Olson says while the yearly average remains low overall, some aisles are seeing higher prices.
14: We are still seeing some key staples like protein, mince and similar that have been going up quite a bit.
1: Labor's angling for heartland votes with the aim of restoring rural school bus services. If it can't, it says it'll work with communities and councils to find suitable alternatives. Education spokesperson Jenny Anderson says rural communities need help getting kids to school.
15: Ashurst is one I know that's been impacted, also in Palmerston North.
1: A Rotorua police officer who had a gun pointed at them at the weekend is receiving support. The disturbing incident happened on Saturday, prompting a significant response, including a general arming order for officers. A man was arrested several hours later. Pope Leo will undergo surgery in the coming days. A nodule was found on his lung. The 71-year-old says the mass is well contained and has been caught early. In sport and to motorsport with Mag and Turbo's 80,000k tyre warranty, drama at Mount Panorama. Anton De Pasquale ran out of fuel on the final lap as Brody Kostecki won the Bathurst 1000.
16: It's just how it goes. The mountain really chooses the winner at the end of the day, and I'm just really proud of the team effort.
1: And a double points weekend for Liam Lawson in Formula One, the Racing Bulls driver finishing seventh at the Singapore Grand Prix after claiming fifth place in the sprint race.
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17: Harvey Norman.
18: Well, rain in Auckland today, mainly south of Whangaparawa, easing this afternoon, clearing this evening. Some foggy patches around the southwestern, we know of that. Not a flash start to the day, high of 20 degrees, down to an overnight low of 14 tonight. Currently in the central city, 16 degrees.
0: Good morning, welcome to the show. It is Robin and Jeanette on this Monday morning, not any old money. Has anyone got anything they want to get off their chest? Because we are here for it, for the big stuff. We can't fix the big stuff. Can't fix that. But the little stuff we can.
18: Of course.
0: Little thing called Monday morning.
18: Just get it off your chest. I think that's as good as fixing it, isn't it?
0: Right,
18: just airing it, right?
0: Right there.
18: You can text us on 934 if you've got one that you want to add to it. I bet there was thousands of Aucklanders on Saturday night who'd like to have a Monday moan about the transport
0: after the rugby
18: situation after the rugby at Eden Park there.
0: Mm-hmm.
18: Mine is an irrational fear that I have, that it really came to pass over the weekend. I was at the supermarket. It's absolutely irrational, but it happens every time.
0: Okay.
18: Yeah. I thought if I share that, it might Good for you. Problem shared, problem
0: yes,
18: hard.
0: That's great.
18: Yeah.
0: Mine is a fresh one from this morning on the way to work. And Jerry, yours?
17: Mine is, well, I don't know how to say this. I'm moaning on behalf of my parents about having me for a son.
0: Excellent. Let's get into that.
18: Wow. Here we go. John Farnham from the

Kia ora, good morning, welcome to the show. It is a Monday morning, which means, of course, if you've got a little something on your chest you want to get off, just so you can start the week with a smile on your dial, we call it Monday Mona. Well, this is your chance to have a bit of...

0: Come on. The not the big stuff we want. It's the little things that can bug you.
1: Yeah, let me go first. Okay. I have an irrational fear.
0: Mm.
1: Every time I'm in a car park, so this happened again over the week, it just happens all the time depending on how the car park is sort of laid out, but if I am parked in a space and behind me, like think of a supermarket car park where there's rows and rows of cars,
0: yeah.
1: I think that every time I'm going to reverse out of my car parking space that the car directly opposite is also, even if there's no one in it, I also think that that car is coming out and that we are going to meet in the middle. Do you think like that? I think it's every time. And so I panic in that moment and I try and do the maneuver like super fast so they can get off. And every time that I manage to get away without being hit, I like praise myself. Yes, you did that. No one got you today.
0: Okay.
1: What is it about? I hate it. I hate feeling like that. So my moan is at myself.
0: Reversing camera, you can see if anything behind you is moving.
1: Yeah, but I don't know that someone's going to get in there and just quickly just start reversing. My camera doesn't matter. Okay. It's still going to hit me.
2: My advice is if you're worried, don't go faster. Don't go faster.
0: That's the thing, right? I get to the accident sooner rather than later.
1: Anyway, what else?
0: You know, I think that a lot of people have their fear, though, that reversing thing.
1: Yeah,
0: you know?
1: I've never really thought about it. It just sort of like hit me
0: nice
1: on Saturday.
0: Nice work. All right.
2: Yeah, I'll go next. Rob. My Monday Mona is basically myself yesterday in West Auckland, and I'd forgotten about this. I've been here back in the country 18 months, totally forgotten. The trusts own the alcohol licenses, so you can't buy beers or wines.
0: Portage Trust and all that.
2: So you can't buy beers and wines from your local shops, which hasn't been a problem to us. And we've now moved house to where there's a little shop right by us. We've never thought, do they sell beers and wines? But I've always assumed they do. But they don't.
1: Okay.
2: Yesterday, another dad popped round for a play date, and I thought, nah, he's going to want a coffee.
1: Oh, did he bring his kids?
2: Yeah, brought the kids. Loads of beers and no kids.
0: Fantastic.
1: There's Jerry and his friend in the backyard.
0: Bathurst, that's our play date.
2: No, he's popping round with the kids, and I thought he'll only want a coffee, and then next thing, he brought two beers and half a bottle of wine from his house. He went, that's all I can find, and I went, oh, this is a beers play date. And my brain goes, we've got nothing in the fridge. And I go, oh, and that's right, the little shop. And all it all clicked into place. I'd forgotten about the trust situation. And I was like, West Auckland doesn't sell. So I text my mum and dad, who are walking distance, while this, I was looking at this guy's beer can. I was like pretending to walk past, how much has he got left? And then I ran up the road to steal beers from my mum and dad. So I'm nearly 40 years old. Stole beers from their fridge.
1: Wait, did you just leave the man in your house?
2: Yeah. But my wife was there, don't worry.
1: Okay.
0: And then he replaced their gin with water. Nobody will notice.
2: The shame.
0: Nobody will notice.
2: That's my moan. Okay.
0: My Monday moan this morning is I was coming down College Hill on the way into work. It's a bit of a steep hill there, and a car did a U-turn right in front of me. Now, the general rule is if you do a U-turn in front of somebody, you better pick up speed real quick.
1: Yeah.
0: Right? So the only reason why they were able to make that U-turn safely was because I braked. Brake! Pulled up in front of me, and then he just kept going at the same speed. I'm like, dude, you got to speed up here because I'm right behind you. And then he started to brake test me. You know what that is?
1: Oh, just like because he didn't want you up his bum kind of
0: thing. Yeah, I'm like, dude, the only reason why I'm up your bum, so to speak, in a car. I don't know why I had to explain that. But you know, the reason. Because I braked.
1: Okay.
0: And that's my story.
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5: Cloudy with showers, got a high of 20. Into the city, Northern Motorway, half an hour from Constellation Drive, 55 Silverdale to the city. Heavy at Silverdale and heavy patches gravel to the bridge. Northwestern, 35 in from Massey. Slow from there, got a heavy spot at Massey. Heavy join in at Te Aratu and also heavy Point Chev to Grey Lynn. Southern, 38 in from Monaco. Slow most of the way from Drury. Heavy at Papakura and Mount Wellington to Green Lane.
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1: Well, depending on where you are in the city, some rain around, some fog around, clearing later today, by this evening anyway. High of 20, currently 16.
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1: I believe you may have said a daily glue. It's a clue, guys, just in case.
0: A daily glue?
1: Just to be very clear on it, it's a clue, not a glue. Nothing sticky about it.
0: You expect me to say all the words properly on the show?
1: This coming weekend on Sunday, it is World Menopause Day. Really just an awareness day around menopause, chance to talk about all things menopause, although to be fair, any day's a good day for that. But up next, tips from a man whose wife is in the thick of it. You're going to want to hear this next.
0: Here's Leona Lewis on the breeze.

0: 93.4 The Breeze, Auckland's Breakfast with Robert and Jeanette, and that is Leona Lewis on this, well, it's a Monday morning, welcome to the show. Bacon Save Ormiston sold a second division winning lotto ticket over the weekend, so congratulations to them.
1: Very happy for you.
0: She hates it when people win other than her.
1: What do you mean personally? Other than me? I never won. Never. I'm still waiting for my turn and it's coming. And you know because I will not be here. That's how you'll know.
0: Day, there just will won't be turn signs. Up. There we go.
1: It's World Menopause Day on Sunday. So you can bet this week that we're going to be shining even more of a light on that than we normally do. Because so many people who listen to The Breeze are either coming into or are fully into, and obviously also coming out of the or on the other side of perimenopause and menopause. So this will absolutely speak to you. This guy's name is Matt Hyams, calls himself an accidental perimenopausal advocate on Instagram,
0: like that. Nice one, Matt.
1: And he has tips for the fellas. If there's a woman in your life who is in the thick of it.
2: If your wife is entering perimenopause, this is for you. I'm going to give you some tips I wish someone had given me. Number one, stop chewing your food. Okay? Just swallow it whole. You don't need to chew that much. Maybe you're thinking, but then I might choke and die. Good. Even better. Two, stop being around so much. Why are you present all the time? Go away. Go somewhere. You don't need to be seen this much. But also, don't never be around. Okay? You're not the bachelor. Stop smiling. Okay? Also, don't be unhappy. What do you have to be unhappy about? Shut up. Don't suggest things, but also don't not suggest things.
0: There's some things that I'm sure my wife can relate to.
1: What do you mean, like, some things? All of the things.
0: Like, I was having some nachos the other day, and we're talking about stuff, and she just says, okay, I'm just going to leave the room. I can't deal with you eating nacho chips. Do you have to eat them so noisy?
1: I don't know.
0: They make that noise.
1: But like 10, 20 years ago, would we have felt like that? I feel like I didn't. Like, it's something that happens. Everything changes. Switch, and suddenly chewing is horrific, as is breathing.
0: Thank you, Matt.
1: Now,
0: good advice.
1: There'll be more this week. Don't you worry about that. Jerry has a bit of a checkered history, would you agree, Rob, when it comes to falling for email scams?
0: He's well known in the company
1: Like, literally, as soon as he arrived, it started. So he's been trying especially hard in recent times to not get tripped up. But unfortunately, he's tried almost too hard. And our listeners, like you guys, almost paid the price. We'll give you some details on that after the news.
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5: A high of 20, cloudy today with some showers as well. Into the city, Southern Motorway, 45 minutes, Manukau to town, an hour 10 from Drury. Slow joining at Drury, and we're slow from Papakura all the way in, frequent heavy patches. Northern, 35 in from Constellation, hour from Silverdale, heavy at Silverdale and heavy patches from Greville. Northwestern, 38 minutes, Massey to town, heavy on and off from Upper Harbour all the way in.
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16: Atamari, Auckland, I'm Grace Cocker with the latest at 7.30. A 58-year-old man will appear in Christchurch District Court today, charged with two counts of murder. It follows the killing of two men at a Phillipstown social housing complex on Saturday morning. The accused has also been charged with attempted murder and wounding with intent after two others were injured at the same address. Police are seeking help as they investigate a serious weekend assault in Mangere. Officers responded to an altercation outside a home on Harwell Place around 12.30 Saturday afternoon. A firearm is thought to be involved and two people were injured. There are fears poor cell phone coverage in rural areas could prove fatal following the shutdown of 3G. A new survey shows 2 in 3 farmers can't rely on reaching 111 from most of their property. Fed Farmers Mark Hooper says it's concerning.
17: There is quite a high level of risk around that, and that's something that needs to be addressed and ensure that there is that ability to make those calls.
16: Poland's Prime Minister claims three separate attacks at schools have been driven by the glorification of violence online. One woman was killed and others, including children, were injured. Donald Tusk says in the past years and months, they have noticed a rise in the fascination with violence. To motorsport, with Magan Turbo's 80,000k tyre warranty. Seventh place for Liam Lawson at the F1 Singapore Grand Prix. Max Verstappen won for Red Bull. Business as usual for Manchester City in their first football game since being found guilty of breaching Premier League financial rules. They scored three second half goals and a 3-0 win away to Liverpool. And the NPC semi-finals are set. Northland host Otago on Friday and Taranaki travel to Canterbury on Sunday.
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19: Harvey Norman.
1: Well, rain in Auckland today, mainly south of Whangaparawa. Some patches of fog around this morning as well. We have heard easing this afternoon, clearing this evening. High of 20 degrees today, down to an overnight low of 14, currently 16 degrees.
20: Auckland City, you're a friend of mine. And you've sure got a friend in the breeze.
0: Kia ora, good morning. Welcome to the show. It is Robert and Jeanette.
1: You might have heard us mention over the past year or so how terribly gullible Jerry is when it comes to falling for scam and spam emails, like especially if they're offering free food.
0: Pizza.
1: Like he will click that link if there's free food involved before he's even finished reading it. If he sees even a hint of free food.
0: He'll stick around work after we've finished and we're done for the day. If he hears
1: free
0: there's free food in the in the kitchen for the staff.
1: But he is trying to be better when it comes for the scam, when it comes to the scam emails. And he has been better, except for what happened on Friday, which we will tell you next.
0: It's Robert and Jeanette, it's Climie Fisher on Auckland's Breeze.

0: 93.4 The Breeze, Auckland's Breakfast with Robert and Jeanette, and that is Fleetwood Mac on this Monday morning, 18 minutes away from 8. Busy old time at Spark Arena over the weekend. First of all, there was this guy. Noah Kahan played
1: all accounts
0: Friday
1: amazing.
0: And Saturday.
1: Yeah. Oh, they don't have
0: to. And then these guys played on Sunday. They played two shows there at Spark.
2: Hot potato, hot potato, hot potato, hot potato.
1: Not too much of a crossover of an audience there, although apparently some grown-up. There would be some grown-up crossover,
0: grown-ups,
1: I would
0: maybe
1: imagine.
0: Have gone to both.
1: Super good.
0: Yeah,
1: it's
0: man.
1: Funny you should mention the Wiggles. We'll get to that in just a moment. There has been a number of instances over the past year. Well, it's probably a bit more than that.
0: Way, Wiggles. Wait.
1: Over
0: Wait.
1: A year and a bit that Jerry has been with us here, where he has had to face up to clicking on a spam email. In the hope of he's done it because he's tried to get free food is what he tries to do.
0: Well, not just for him, for his dad.
1: No, there was that what he thought he was. He was so excited. He what did you do, Jerry? You literally created a fake email so you could get another one for your dad.
3: No, I forwarded the email to my dad and then I copy pasted the URL and put it in my personal.

0: up top's search bar thinking we were both getting... It's a... Yeah.
1: Well, it turns out it was a phishing scam.
0: Yep.
1: Yep. And the pictures were not real at all. Our work run this thing where they try and trick us into clicking onto fake emails
2: just
1: and
2: to
1: stuff.
2: Train everybody.
1: Yeah. And then you're meant to send off the bad ones, you know, to the I don't know where to the bin.
2: There's a technical expert there. Anyway. Just you put a little phishing tag on it and they go, well done you. You've caught the obvious one we sent.
1: There we go. But over the last week or so, they've been doing another round of this, right? And we've meant to recognise and send these things to the phishing scam bin or whatever it is. Like, for example, on Friday, there was this massive screen at work. It said 595 dodgy emails had been delivered, 481 had been opened, 267 reported, 18 people had clicked. Here's the thing. Jerry was not one of those people.
0: Nope.
1: You had not clicked on any. So how good was that? And it was only when he said to us on Friday morning, the same morning, last Friday, that we were giving away a family pass to the Wiggles show that happened yesterday, as you just heard, Jerry goes, guys, I think I've done a terrible thing. So in his effort to be hyper-vigilant about reporting these spam emails and sending them to spam jail,
2: yep,
1: he's clicked on this email from the Wiggles, from legit Wiggles HQ, with the family pass on it, and reported it as a phishing scam. And send it to the bin department.
0: No, the problem is that it goes to, like, jail. The email gets locked away.
2: Does.
1: He's like, guys, I don't know if I can give this away.
2: We were giving them away on Friday.
1: Oh, trigger happy, Edwards. Oh. So what happened in the end?
0: Well, I sent off... I thought I was all, like, going to get a pass on the back because it was the most obvious-looking scam email. I was like, oh, who sent this looking? Off it went to the phishing department. Phishing PH, of course. And normally it goes, well done.
1: Yeah.
0: It didn't say well done. And I thought, that's unusual.
2: Where's my medal?
0: Can we give away the family pass?
1: And I spotted this legit-looking Wiggles email. It looked so real.
0: No, and then we gave away the prize, and I thought, where is that email? Where are those tickets? Oh, the shame. I had to go with my tail between my legs to the whole IT department. And I said to them, are you guys, like, aware of who's making all mistakes on these emails? And they just looked me in the eye and went, yes, we are.
1: So embarrassed for you.
2: Anyway. The Wiggles are sitting in a Russian bot farm right now going, there we go.
1: They
2: send
1: released
2: out the tickets.
1: The tickets back to you. You were able to award them, weren't you?
0: Yes.
1: Lucky family went along.
2: Nice. We gave the tickets away.
1: There's a happy ending to that
2: story. All right, we've got the quickfire quiz, and that is coming up next on Auckland's Breeze. We're going to ride the
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4: You made it with Caboodle.
5: Cloudy today, some showers and a high of 20 degrees. Into the city, some heavy motorways, southern 50 minutes, Manukau to town. We're slow joining at Drury and then heavy on and off Papakura right through to Green Lane. Southwestern, heavy northbound at Whitty, slow southbound at Mount Roskill. Northwestern, 41 minutes in from Massey, heavy on and off from Upper Harbour. Northern, 38 in from Constellation, heavy Silverdale to Snow Planet and all the way from Greville.
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1: Rain easing this afternoon, clearing by this evening as the kids go back to term four after 2 weeks of holidays. High of 20 today, currently 16 degrees. Just quickly, Jerry, some support for Eve from
2: you
1: Eve.
2: You are not alone.
1: On the text, Jerry falls for scams all the time and clicks links. Morena team. Says Eve just been caught a couple of weeks ago clicking on a link after being so vigilant for so long. Talked about something to do with me personally. You just never know these days. Yeah. I mean, that's just it, eh? They're getting cleverer and cleverer, and people are falling for them left, right, and centre.
2: Like, my phone comes up as no number, and people won't answer it.
1: Fair
2: Maybe
1: enough.
2: It's just me.
13: Maybe doesn't come actually. Up as no number. That's who's got it.
2: All right. Let's get into it. The quick fire quiz.
1: Okay, for a Monday.
13: All right, question one. What colour is a custard apple? What colour is a custard apple? Ease us into the week. I wouldn't have had a clue, by the way, if you asked me that question.
2: Isn't it as obvious as it sounds? Okay.
13: I'm not giving you any clues on that, Rob.
2: Well, thank you.
13: Who was the Norse god of thunder?
2: Yeah, easy.
1: Yeah.
2: Easy.
1: Is it, did they do the pretendy movies about him?
13: Yeah.
1: Yeah.
13: There's your clue.
2: The pretendy movies
1: well,
2: about
1: him. Well, you know
2: him.
1: What I mean. I don't even know. I've
13: very well built man, wasn't he?
1: Yep.
13: In Roman numerals, what is CC? It's not chocolate chip. In Roman numerals, what is CC? What number?
2: Remember CC. Only CCs are tasting like this?
13: Yeah. Oh, great ad. Great. I say that to my kids and they just look at me and go, what?
2: What are you talking about?
13: What is the least used letter in the English language?
2: The least used? Oh,
1: I mean, you kind of go to a few places, don't you? But
13: yeah. Yeah, down the back end there.
1: Yeah.
13: You know.
1: That's where they all live.
2: You know where?
1: They pretty much are.
2: Ah, isn't that ah? At the other end of that list is the ones we're looking
1: yeah.
2: at.
13: And who is Eldrick Wood?
2: Yeah.
13: Who is Eldrick Wood? You know him.
2: Yeah.
13: But
2: sure
13: who is
2: do.
13: He? Yeah.
2: Sure do. All
13: Those
2: right.
13: Are your questions.
1: Thank you, Jerry. Well, let's get the answers after a singy song.
2: That's why I do this part of the job on the show. Leave it to the professionals. Thank you, Jeanette. That's what I'm here for.
1: Don't
2: Alrighty, folks.
1: Don't talk
2: here's Jennifer. Run out of time.

0: 93.4 The Breeze, Auckland's Breakfast with Robin and Jeanette. Kia ora, good morning. Welcome to the show. It's time for the answers to the Quick Fire Quiz. Jerry's our quiz master, and we've got five questions that need answers.
1: All right. I always panic when a simple question seems like it has an answer that I have no clue about. But what colour is a custard apple?
2: Yellow.
3: I went with yellow as well.
1: Green.
3: Damn it.
0: Yeah, because custard is famously green.
3: it's not even an apple, is it?
1: Oh dear. I said I wouldn't know anything about it, so no questions. Not fielding questions. Custard apple is green.
3: But what is a custard apple?
1: It doesn't matter, it's green. It's a green thing.
0: Next question.
1: The next question. Who is the Norse god of thunder? Jeanette, you were confident.
3: Yeah, it's not an apple. Thor.
1: What is it then?
3: He's the muscle man.
1: No, the apple thing.
3: Oh. It is.
0: He's
1: the muscle man.
3: It's a tropical aggregate fruit with a creamy custard-like white flesh.
0: Okay.
3: And inedible black or brown seeds.
1: But green, it's green.
3: Good. But
1: and
3: green.
1: Thor is correct. Those are we're going all over the place with these questions. In Roman numerals, what is CC?
0: 200.
3: Yeah.
1: 200 is correct. And we asked, what is the least used letter in the English language? I'm going to turn the music down. What's the least used letter? This moment happens, and I just want you to listen out for sympathy laughing here. Yeah, down the back end there.
3: Yeah.
1: You know.
3: Back end there. The back That's end. Where they all live. You know, they pretty much are.
0: Isn't that a? At the other end of that list is the ones we're looking at.
3: Jerry and I looked at each other. We were like, what is he talking about?
0: You said the least used word.
3: No.
0: I should have listened to the question, and that's why I didn't get your wee. Thank you.
3: What did you put for your letter?
0: Bacon. That's what I wrote down. Then I wrote the letter Z.
3: Oh, yeah.
1: Jeanette, what did you pop down?
3: X.
1: Rob's gone and done it.
3: Oh, how?
0: Thank you.
3: How has he done that?
1: From not even knowing
3: Good
1: the question.
3: Lord.
0: I'll take that.
3: Congratulations. You actually deserve it.
1: Z, famously opposite a the
3: cut.
0: But not bacon.
3: Good Lord.
1: And who is Eldrick Wood? I got the feeling Rob knew it. Jeanette, who is it?
3: Is it Elijah Wood?
1: Oh, good guess, good but guess. It's not.
0: Yeah, that's a good guess. It's Tiger Woods.
3: Oh,
1: Tiger Woods. That's a real name.
3: That's a good one from you today, Rob.
0: Thanks.
3: Well done.
0: Thanks, Jeanette.
3: After the news, safe to say that a lot has happened last week, specifically when it comes to Rob coming out of hairdressing retirement after 40 years to cut Jerry a mullet. If you've been away on holiday or you've been working from home or you're just a bit behind what's going on, we're going to catch you up after the news.
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6: 20-hour high, cloudy today, got some showers as well. Into the city, heavy motorways, southern 52 minutes in from Manukau, heavy most of the way in from Drury, bit quicker Manurewa to Papatoetoe. The northwestern, 43 minutes, Massey to town, heavy on and off from Upper Harbour. Northern 36 from Constellation, heavy Silverdale to Snow Planet and all the way from Greville. Slow even heavy both ways on the southwestern at Whitty and Mount Roskill.
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16: You've got kids at different schools with different start dates and finish dates. Everything just becomes complicated. You know, so if we can get some alignment, that just provides consistency, certainty for families.
15: ACT wants to remove tax on KiwiSaver investment earnings. The party announced its fiscal plan yesterday, which also includes slowly raising the retirement age. Leader David Seymour.
17: We shift New Zealand's taxation of retirement savings closer to the OECD norm of taxing contributions, but not returns or withdrawals.
15: The UN says 15 children are among the 139 people who have died after a migrant boat sank off the coast of Africa. The vessel was travelling from Djibouti to Yemen when it capsized. Dozens of people are still missing. And Houthi rebels have launched further strikes against Riyadh's international airport in Saudi Arabia. The Iranian-backed group is now warning passengers against using Saudi airports and airspace. To motorsport with Megan Turbo's 80,000k tyre warranty, a successful weekend in Formula 1 for Liam Lawson. The Racing Bulls driver finished 7th at the Singapore Grand Prix. Lawson still doesn't have a seat for next season and isn't sure if a new contract is coming.
18: You tell me, but right now I'm just focused on trying to score each weekend and try and keep extending.
15: And two-time Women's Rugby World Cup winning Black Fern Cheryl Walker has died aged 56. She was diagnosed with stage 4 bowel cancer last year.
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21: Harvey Norman.
3: Rain in Auckland today, mainly south of Whangaparawa. It could be heavy at times, easing this afternoon, clearing by this evening, high of 20 today, down to an overnight low of 14 tonight, currently 16 degrees.
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0: Kia ora, good morning. It is Robert and Jeanette. A little bit heavier on the roads this morning because school is back, of course.
3: It is. Term four. Happy term four, everyone. Can't believe that we're here, but we are. Now, we are about 48 hours out from Rob picking up a pair of hairdressing scissors after 40 years out of the business and snipping Jerry's hair into a mullet. Now, Jerry has been growing his hair since about the end of last year. It's basically like a one-length shaggy bob situation going on, so there's a lot of shaping, a lot of chopping to do. I am, for one, am still absolutely mind-blown that he is going to let Robert do this. Are you?
0: Me?
3: Yeah.
0: I mean, me? Wait, am I doing the haircut?
3: Well, before 8:30, we're going to catch up with a former client of Robert's from 40 years ago.
0: I've read a text. I'm expecting some good
3: what
0: things.
3: What was he really like with a pair of scissors in his hand, that kind of thing? And importantly, like, would she let him cut her hair now? I think that's a question that needs to be asked. That is before 8:30, but up next, we'll catch you up on the story so far.
0: Here's Brian on The Breeze.

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1: They say the holy water's watered down, and this town's lost its faith. Our colors will fade eventually, so if our time is running out, day after day, we'll make the mundane a masterpiece. Oh my, my, oh my, my love, I take one look at you, you're taking me out.

0: 93.4 The Breeze, Auckland's breakfast with Robin and Jeanette. Alex Warren on this misty, wet, foggy in places Auckland morning as kids go back to school.
1: Yeah, just in time for them to go back to school. At least last week was lovely for the holidays, right? Wasn't it? It was glorious. And the weekend was much better than anticipated. Now, in 2 days' time, Robert is coming out of hairdressing retirement and he's going to cut Jerry's hair into a mullet. And this all started because there was a story last week about how 80s hairdos are back in fashion. Well, Jerry wasn't even born until 1987, so he didn't get to do it the first time round, right? And for some reason, he is game for Robert after 40 years of being out of the business to be the one that gives him his first haircut after growing his hair out for 10 months or so. Hey, Jerry. Jerry, can I ask you this? If you needed a heart operation, but the heart surgeon hadn't operated on a heart since 1986, would you let the surgeon operate on you?
2: No.
1: Okay. Can I ask you another one? If you needed a lawyer to get you off like a serious crime that you would otherwise go to jail for the rest of your life, would you use a lawyer who hasn't practiced for 40 years?
2: No, I wouldn't. I wouldn't dream of it. So I get where you're going with this.
0: No, well, that's wrong. That's apples and oranges. One is a life and death and the other is you could go to jail. This is just a really bad haircut. They're very different.
1: What do they say about that? 2 weeks and, you know.
0: Yeah. What's it been, a bad haircut, a good haircut? Two weeks.
1: Oh, I think it's going to be longer with what you're doing. Anyway, here's the story. If you've been away with the kids for the school holidays or you've been working from home or you're just not quite up on things, here's the story so far, 48 hours out from this happening. This from last Tuesday. 80s hairstyles are back in fashion, and this is from Vogue. But if you didn't grow up in that decade, well, I feel like you've missed out. Like, if you were born in 1987.
2: The thing is, I trust Rob.
1: Yeah.
2: But should I trust Rob?
1: I don't know. Okay, so you were up for it right from the get-go. So after that, we put a call out for a hairdressing salon. We needed to find someone who'd be okay with us popping in for an hour to do this.
3: You won't get it wrong. You won't do me a disservice.
0: Voice got really squeaky there. Did you notice that?
1: Very the thing high-pitched. Is, you would like to do it in a proper salon.
0: In an ideal world, what I would like is one chair, 1 hour, one client.
1: And one day to fix it up the next day.
0: One day.
1: So to answer our call on Thursday, we found that salon, Gray & Co. in Westmere. We're like, yeah, come see us. So we spoke with the lovely Rosanna. She was absolutely up for it.
0: Do you have a chair for me? Just 1 hour, one chair, one client?
4: Of course we do.
0: I'll need some scissors and a comb. I won't need any thinning scissors because we're working with a hair transplant.
4: Are you working with a hair transplant?
0: Yeah.
4: Oh, so it's not real hair?
1: No, it is real.
0: It is real hair from Turkey. Real hair from Turkey. It's Jerry's own hair implanted in the front.
1: They pull it out, don't they, Jerry? Pull it out and stick it back in at the back? Pull it out from the back, stick it in the front, sorry.
2: They surgically remove it from the back and replace it at the front.
1: Yeah, okay, so you've got to factor that into the cut as well, because God knows what's under all of that.
2: You know, there's surgery underneath there, Rob.
1: Two lots. And then on Friday, we tracked down Jackie, who was an apprentice at Mark & Co. with Rob in Papa Toy Toy at the same time, back in the 80s. What can you remember about Rob with scissors in hand? Like, what first comes to mind?
5: I don't recall him with scissors in his hand a lot. Oh. We spent a lot of time cleaning. I can think of him weeding the car park, using a toothbrush to clean basins. Yeah.
1: Of course, because being an apprentice, you do that's part of the job, right?
0: Doing that's all the, not all I did.
1: That's what Jackie remembers, though. She obviously did a lot of it well. Which brings us to today. How's everybody feeling? Jerry, start with you. Is there anything happened over the last couple of days since we last saw you?
2: I did not expect you to do like a Columbo-style timeline of this, Jeanette, and I do not feel confident.
1: Too late. It's actually not too late. You've got 2 days. You can back out. But you'll need to find a replacement because Rob is absolutely amped. How are you feeling after?
0: Absolutely amped. Here's the thing. You've got two things to worry about on Wednesday after the show when we go to Gray & Co. to do your haircut. One is I'm coming out of retirement, but you're going to be fine. Safe hands.
1: So confident.
0: Slightly trembly, but safe hands. But the other problem is Jeanette is going to be my apprentice. So after she's weeded the car park and cleaned the basins with her and swept up all the hair, she has to wash your hair. Yeah. And you have to do a good job of it because if you go into a salon and you don't wash all the oils off the scalp, as soon as the hair dryer hits that oil, there's a certain smell.
1: He's already blaming his
0: tools.
1: And
0: you know that somebody has not done a decent job of shampooing your hair, and I'll be the first one to point that out.
1: He's already trying to blame someone else. I need to learn how to do that deep condition because that is the best part.
0: Not, you know, too deep. We don't want to pull the hair.
1: No. Actually, God.
2: Just be careful, guys. Double hair transplant.
1: Now, before 8:30, we're going to hear from Sharon. Rob, you cut Sharon's hair.
0: Back in the day.
1: Back in the day, 40 years
0: there
1: ago.
0: We
1: so
0: go.
1: If anyone's got an insight into how this is going to go, it's going to be Sharon. She's before 8:30.
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7: A high of 20, cloudy today, a bit wet this morning. Slow motorways for sure, coming in on the southern, 52 minutes Manukau to town. Heavy most of the way from Drury, a bit faster through Manurewa. Southwestern, heavy northbound at Whitty. Slow southbound Mount Roskill to Mangere Bridge. Northwestern, 45 minutes in from Massey. Heavy most of the way from Upper Harbour. And northern, 36 from Constellation. Heavy from Greville and at Silverdale.
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1: Well, a bit yuck out there this morning. Rain easing this afternoon, clearing by this evening. Hive 20, currently 16. Now up next, Sharon. You cut Sharon's hair 40 years ago, and just the once, apparently.
0: Why you say like that?
1: Well, is that because she never came back?
0: Because you get a haircut that is so stunning. You go, you know what? I'm going to still talk about that 40 years later. That's why
1: that.
0: I can't go back again.
1: All
0: it's
1: right.
0: Just too good.
1: Sharon has the tea and she joins us next.
0: That haircut has lasted 40 years. That's how good
1: what
0: it was.
1: A cut. Wow.
0: Okay, we'll have a chat to Sharon next on The Breeze.

0: The Breeze, Auckland's Breakfast with Robert and Jeanette, and that is Dana Ross. And shout out to all those kids who will be starting school for the first time today. They'll do one term and I think that's it, right? Schooling's done. No, you do it again next year. And maybe a few more years as well.
1: Yeah.
0: Good luck to all the little ones and their parents.
1: We've been putting the call out the last little bit for anyone who had their hair cut by Robert back in the day, back in the 80s. And we think we've found her. It's just the one.
0: Why don't we
1: At first
0: fess
1: we're
0: up?
1: Like, no one's around. Her name is Sharon, and yeah, she's on the line. Sharon, when did you first start going to Mark & Co. in Papatoetoe?
2: I started going to Mark & Co. in about 1978, I think.
1: Wow. Do you remember Robert actually cutting your hair? And if you do, what kind of a do did he give you?
2: Well, let's put it this way. He probably only cut it once.
1: Yeah. Is there a reason for that?
2: I helped perm my hair once.
1: Oh.
2: From memory, that was an interesting...
1: Tell us more.
2: An interesting process. Okay. He was not particularly fast.
1: Not particularly fast. Okay.
2: He washed my hair a few times as an apprentice.
1: Yes,
2: when he first
1: of course.
2: Started out.
1: Yeah. Yep.
0: The basics right there.
1: Yep.
2: You were good at that. good at talking.
1: Yeah, oh, of course. Well, I mean, yeah, say no more. The one cut that he did give you, what did he give you?
2: Well, let's put it this way. I was getting mullets back then.
1: Oh,
2: so
1: this is helpful.
2: From a safety perspective,
1: yes,
2: one cut he would give me now... I would only feel comfortable if it was a mullet.
0: Right there. That's all we needed
1: well,
0: to hear.
1: That's all we need.
2: What concerns me now, though, is there's a lot of years between
1: oh,
2: now
1: yeah.
2: and then.
1: There is. 40.
2: And I'd probably say the only haircut that, if I was Jerry, that I'd allow him to do would be a mullet.
1: Okay. Well,
0: that's all we needed
1: how
0: to hear.
1: How fortunate, because that's exactly that's what Jerry's given.
0: That's all we needed to hear, Sharon.
1: That's exactly what Jerry's getting. Yes.
2: Yeah.
1: Okay.
2: Yeah.
0: Thank
1: well, that's,
0: you.
1: That's good. Well, fond memories. That's
0: exactly
1: what I'm picking up.
0: A ring in the endorsement, but it's enough
2: no,
0: to get this across
2: no.
0: the line.
2: I probably, in all honesty, wouldn't let you near my hair after
1: oh, okay,
0: okay, and that's where we say goodbye to Sharon, and thank you for your time.
1: Oh, Sharon, I had different hopes for this conversation.
0: Thanks, Sharon.
1: Bye, Sharon.
2: Okay,
0: okay bye.
2: See you.
0: Geez, Sharon.
1: Yeah, she's
0: not
1: confident.
0: Helping. Not helping. Poor Jerry's going, what the hell am I signed up for?
1: Robert goes home madly Googling how to cut a mullet, looking at YouTube.
0: I may have been on YouTube over the weekend. After 8:30, I heard a little something. The cops are not going to be happy about it. I'm going to tell you exactly what that is after Breeze News.
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5: A high of 20, cloudy today, a bit wet this morning. Slow motorways for sure, coming in on the southern 52 minutes, Manukau to town. Heavy most of the way from Drury, a bit faster through Manurewa. Southwestern, heavy northbound at Whitty. Slow southbound Mount Roskill to Mangere Bridge. Northwestern, 45 minutes in from Massey, heavy most of the way from Upper Harbour. And northern, 36 from Constellation, heavy from Greville and at Silverdale.
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17: Atamari, Auckland. I'm Grace Cocker with the latest at 8:30. A motorcyclist and their passenger have been killed in a crash involving another vehicle near Matamata in Waikato. It happened close to the corner of State Highway 29 and Pond Road last night. A third person has been taken to hospital. Passengers travelling to and from Auckland International Airport are being warned of delays inside the terminal. The New Zealand Customs Service system that manages passport control is experiencing technical issues this morning, affecting e-gates. Auckland Airport says customs officers are processing travellers manually when these e-gates go down, so passengers should expect longer than usual wait times at passport control. Federated Farmers is holding urgent meetings with telcos over poor coverage. A new survey shows many in rural areas are struggling with cell phone service since the 3G shutdown. The weak New Zealand dollar is having an impact at the checkout. Infometrics analysis shows an uptick in foodstuff supplies, lifting wholesale prices in recent months. Principal economist Brad Olson says the dollar fell to a 17-year trade-weighted low in September.
18: The lower the dollar is, the more expensive it is to buy imported items into New Zealand.
17: To motorsport with Megan Turbo's 80,000k tyre warranty. Heartbreak for Anton De Pasquale at the Bathurst 1000. He was in the lead on the final lap before running out of fuel.
19: Yeah, the checkered flag was, you know, 6k's away, so everything went our way and until it didn't.
17: Brody Kostecki won the great race, and Manchester City thrashed Liverpool 3-0 at Anfield in their first football match since being found guilty of breaching the Premier League's financial rules.
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1: Rain in Auckland today, mainly south of Whangaparawa, easing this afternoon, clearing this evening, and a high of 20 degrees today, down to 14 tonight, currently 16 degrees.
22: Auckland City, you're a friend of mine, and you've sure got a friend.
0: Kia ora, good morning. It is Robert and Jeanette on this wet Monday morning. I'ma call it. I saw a couple of things happen over the weekend on the motorways and roads of Auckland. The cops are not going to like it. So the first one was kind of cool. But the second one, I'm going to tell you exactly what happened. But don't come at me because I'm not the snitch this time. It's Google Maps.
1: What is going on?
0: Have you heard this?
1: No.
0: Oh, you're about to. That's up in just a moment. Here's Cher on Auckland's Bree.

0: 93.4 The Breeze, Auckland's Breakfast with Robert and Jeanette Splittins. They played the Singapore Grand Prix over the weekend. That was
1: Did
0: on.
1: They?
0: Yes.
1: Oh,
0: that
1: how
0: was a
1: good.
0: Bit of a party up there. Nice. Okay, so I'm going to spill the tea. The couple of things I saw over the weekend. The one, first one was cool. Second one, I don't know if the cops are going to like this. Mm-hmm. So the Rugby League World Cup kicks off on Thursday. I know.
1: Whereabouts is that happening?
0: Australia, New Zealand, Papua New Guinea, that's where the games are going to be played. They've got teams from the Cook Islands, around the Pacific, Tonga, also Lebanon as well. Yeah, I know. So it kicks off on Thursday in Sydney, Kiwis against the Kangaroos. So yesterday, I'm on the shore around Northcote, and there's somebody driving along with a Tongan flag out the window on like a broom handle. And people, cars were tooting and stuff. Hey, right? And then across the road at the lights, suddenly this other flag pops out the window of the car across the lights. It's a Samoa flag. Flag for Samoa. And that comes out the window. Hey! And then horns tooting. There's they cross each other. They're waving at each other and laughing. It's just, love that. So that's something to look forward to as well as the flags. And, of course, the Rugby League World Cup kicks off on Thursday. The second thing happened on the Northern Motorway. Lived all my life in Tāmaki, Auckland, but grew up in South Auckland and in the city pretty much. I really know that area well. But north of the bridge, past Waido, I don't know where I am.
1: Okay.
0: So I'm on the Google Maps, right? And it's got that New Zealand voice that says all the Māori pronunciation correct. Have you heard that one?
1: Yeah. No, I don't know if I have.
0: 3 kilometres to Orewa. You know, it's beautiful.
1: Wow.
0: Really, yeah. You know, 3 kilometres to Waido. Oh, beautiful. 3 kilometres to Millwater. Excellent. So that's the voice. And I'm driving along and I'm waiting to go off at my exit and the voice goes, reports of police ahead. I'm like, wait, what? I thought, did I hear that right? Then it come back again later, reports of police ahead.
1: So
0: I'm
1: it's like, giving you a warning.
0: It's like the olden days when people would flash their headlights at you, except now Google Maps are doing it for you.
1: So how does it know, like, is it like what's it reporting? So did you see the cops then?
0: Yeah.
1: You did?
0: Yeah, they're parked on the side of the road.
1: They're just parked?
0: Yeah.
1: Like, do it with their speed cameras.
0: Yeah. So you know how people can go, you can report an accident on Google.
1: Yeah.
0: And you can confirm that.
1: Right.
0: So it says, are you?
1: So it's.
0: Can you see an accident? You go, yes. Can you see the police? Yes.
1: Oh.
0: If you wanted to do that, you can tap the little button.
1: Pass
0: that on. But I'm like, are the cops aware of this? Because Google's a snitch.
1: Well, you know
0: Google
1: what?
0: Google is a narc.
1: If that's what it takes to slow someone down. Like, I'm all about that. I don't have an issue with that.
0: And flashing the lights?
1: Yeah. Though the cops with the speed camera things, though, I see them more and more parked on the side of the special motorways. I get a hell of a fright.
0: And you get those little trailer ones as well. Have you seen the white trailers?
1: Oh.
0: They're unmanned. They just sit on the back of a trailer and
1: they snap, happy man.
0: You don't even know. You know when you go flying past one, oh, that's the thing.
1: Yeah.
0: But look out for it. Okay. So Google Maps, folks, is a knock.
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4: High of 20, cloudy today, a bit wet this morning. Into the city, Northern Motorway 30.

0: 32 minutes, Constellation Drive to town, 58 from Silverdale. Heavy Silverdale to Snow Planet, crawling gravel to Sunny Nook and heavy to the bridge. Southern 46 in from Manukau, heavy patches Papakura to Otahuhu, then heavy there to Green Lane. Northwestern 42 in from Massey, heavy from Upper Harbour, easing at Grey Lynn. Slow both ways on the Southwestern.
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6: 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It's one quest with two ways to play. 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
16: Breeze weather update.
17: With Carrier Blue hot water heat pumps. Longer showers, smaller footprint.
18: Rain easing this afternoon, clearing by this evening, high of 20, currently 16 degrees. Just a beautiful moment at Noah Kahn on Saturday night. Both of my kids, massive fans.
19: Okay.
18: One of them here in Auckland.
19: Yes.
18: One of them in Iceland.
19: Right.
18: And obviously Charlie in Iceland could not be at the concert.
19: No.
18: Or could he? That's next.
19: Okay. Here you go, Robert and Jeanette. Belinda Carlisle on The Breeze.

0: 93.4 The Breeze, Auckland's Breakfast with Robert and Jeanette on this Monday morning. Busy old weekend for the Spark Arena. Wiggles yesterday, of course.
1: Yeah, two shows for
0: two
1: the Wiggles.
0: Two shows, 10 and 1 o'clock. They and played gigs.
1: Two shows for Noah Kahan over the weekend too, Friday and Saturday night. Absolutely incredible by all accounts. A good long show. I think he was on for a good couple of hours. Shout out to my 22-year-old Mia, both my kids, Mia and Charlie, absolutely love Noah Kahan, as does their mother. He's just so good. And Mia was there, and she was filming. She had her phone up, as does everyone at concerts these days, but she had it on FaceTime to Charlie, who was in Iceland, who obviously couldn't be at the show.
0: No.
1: And there's this great photo that I got sent later in the night of someone behind Mia that had taken a photo, and I can see Charlie's face. Charlie's just woken up because it's the other side of the day. It's like early morning.
0: Yeah.
1: And there's the phone there, and so Charlie's watching this concert, barely conscious.
0: Is Charlie lying in bed?
1: Yeah, Charlie's lying in bed.
0: That's so cool.
1: Watching Noah Kahan. Just having a blast there. I've seen so much footage of it. It just looked like it was an absolutely
0: fantastic,
1: amazing show.
0: What nice work there.
1: Such a dude. And it was his very last one on this, as often Auckland is, the last stop on a massively long tour. So you get a great show.
0: You get a really good show.
1: Yeah. So, lucky you if you were
0: kids.
1: There.
0: You got good kids. All right, got your 80s mixtape coming up in just a moment after Breeze News.
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4: Cloudy with morning showers, a high of 20. Northern Motorway, 34 minutes. Constellation Drive to town, 56 from Silverdale. Heavy Silverdale to Snow Planet. Crawling gravel to Sunny Nook, heavy to the bridge. Northwestern, 36 in from Massey. Heavy from Upper Harbour, easing at Grey Lynn. Southern, 44 Manukau to town. Heavy at Papakura, slow to Otahu, then heavy there to Green Lane. Slow both ways on the southwestern.
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15: Atamari, Auckland. I'm Grace Cocker with the latest at 9. Delays are expected at the international terminal this morning at Auckland Airport. The Customs Service e-gate system is down for both departing and arriving travellers. Officers are processing passengers manually, so longer than usual times are expected. Customs has been approached for comment. Parents Alliance is pleased education is a focus for both main parties this election. National wants students to stay longer at school, while Labor is promising to restore the rural school bus. Chair Cameron Bagri says students have been neglected for too long.
16: They're tomorrow's workforce. You know, so we've got to get the education sector right because it is the big deposit on New Zealand in 30 years down the track.
15: A third person remains in hospital after a motorcyclist and their passenger were killed in a crash in Waikato. The collision involving a vehicle happened near the corner of State Highway 29 and Pond Road on the outskirts of Matamata last night. A 58-year-old man will appear in Christchurch District Court today, charged with two counts of murder. It follows the killing of two men at a Phillipstown social housing complex on Saturday morning. The accused has also been charged with attempted murder and wounding with intent after two others were injured at the same address. To motorsport with Megan Turbo's 80,000k tyre warranty. Seventh place for Liam Lawson at the F1 race in Singapore. The Racing Bulls driver still doesn't have a seat for next season and isn't sure if a new contract is coming.
17: Sell me, but right now I'm just focused on trying to score each weekend and try and keep extending.
15: The All Blacks are settling into Sydney after securing the Bledisloe Cup for a 24th year in a row at Eden Park. Four players have joined the squad as injury replacements for Saturday's second test. Duplessis Karifi, George Bell, Anton Lennett-Brown and Jamie Hanna.
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2: Breeze weather with Harvey Norman. 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
1: Rain in Auckland today, mainly south of Whangaparawa, easing this afternoon, clearing this evening, and a high of 20 degrees today, down to 14 tonight, currently 16 degrees.
2: The Breeze 80s mixtape.
0: Oh, this tape is hard out 80s.
1: Okay.
0: Got some prints.
1: Yeah.
0: The beret is of a certain colour.
1: Oh, it'd be rust print.
0: Don't give it away.
1: Oh.
0: Rock Ted have got
1: Rock Ted. It's just that normally it's a test and I have to give you the answers.
0: Rock Ted have got a bit of a look going on as well. And Madonna, you know the Vogue thing that was massive?
1: The kids are doing it.
0: The kids are doing it in the clubs again.
1: Are
0: yeah.
1: They?
0: Yeah, hard out, man.
1: Good Lord.
0: Here's Vogue on Auckland's Breeze.

0: 93.4 The Breeze, Auckland's Breakfast with Robert and Jeanette and Roxette on your 80s mixtape. You know it's going to be a good day when you get Prince on the radio.
1: Oh, bring on the little purple pocket rocket.
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0: 93.4 The Breeze, Auckland's Breakfast with Robert and Jeanette, and that is Irene Cara. Only two sleeps until Jerry gets his 80s mullet cut from me, coming out of retirement after 40 years of not hairdressing.
1: You're saying that with so much confidence.
0: I am. You know what I'm really excited about, besides giving Jerry the haircut of his dreams, because we know what a haircut can do for your self-confidence.
1: Oh, just absolutely elevating.
0: Absolutely, man. Mm. You know what I'm really looking forward to?
1: What?
0: I will have an apprentice on the day, and her name is Jeanette Thomas, and I'll be the senior stylist.
1: Yes, you will.
0: And the apprentice has to do what I say.
1: I will be sweeping up the hair.
0: Oh, that's the
1: last. I will be caping up.
0: And a whole lot more than that. You'll be washing the hair as well.
1: Okay, making tea.
0: Yeah,
1: drying it off.
0: No, I do the drying off.
1: Oh, okay. All right.
0: Honestly, you've got so much to learn. But two sleeps until Jerry gets the haircut that he's been waiting for, whether he wants it or not. And we're going to keep you posted on that. You got Robert and Jeanette. Tina Turner up next on The Breeze.
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0: 93.4 The Breeze, Auckland's breakfast with Robert and Jeanette on what has been a grotty Monday morning for Auckland.
1: Grotty?
0: Yeah.
1: I don't think I've heard that word since like the 80s.
0: Serious?
1: My sister used to use that all the time. Oh, you're such a grot.
0: Oh, okay, yeah, grot.
1: That's so grotty.
0: Yeah, no, grotty.
1: So grotty, or you're a grommet.
0: Grommet.
1: What was that one? Is that the same thing like gross? You're a grommet?
0: I grommet to my ears.
1: No, different.
0: Different, okay. Well, we've gone through the weather and my medical history. Anyway. It's probably time for us to go.
1: Yes, I think it is. Have a lovely rest of your Monday. We'll catch you back bright and early tomorrow.
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17: Morning, I'm Glenn Stewart with the latest at 10. Passengers using Auckland International Airport have been warned of passport processing delays. The customs e-gates are down, with travellers departing and arriving being manually processed.
10: A motorcyclist and their passenger have been killed in a crash involving another vehicle near Matamata in Waikato. It happened close to the corner of State Highway 29 and Pond Road last night. A third person was taken to hospital. Restoring rural school buses has been hailed as a game changer for remote communities here. Labor's promising to reinstate the service if elected after it was dumped by National 2 years ago. Parents Alliance Chair Cameron Baggery says it will make a big difference.
11: For hundreds of rural families spent the last sort of 2 years driving their children to school, and this is pretty welcome news. Yeah, you can't fix attendance if your child can't reach the school gate.
10: And overseas, witnesses claim a man mauled to death by a tiger at a zoo in England resisted attempts to pull him to safety. Footage posted to social media shows the victim being attacked by the wild animal at Yorkshire Wildlife Park in full view of families. A woman tried to stop him climbing into the enclosure but wasn't strong enough. The zoo says the tiger will not be euthanised. In sport, football first and business as usual for Manchester City in their first game in the English Premier League after being found guilty of breaching the league's financial rules. Erling Haaland scored a goal in a 3-0 win over Liverpool at Anfield.
18: It's about these times to stay strong mentally, stick together and do what you can do something about. And what we can do something about is to play good football and to fight together.
10: And New Zealand runner Camille French has won the Women's Melbourne Marathon in a time of 2 hours, 28 minutes and 25 seconds.
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20: Harvey Norman.
21: Good morning. 17 degrees at the moment, heading for a high of 20 today. But yeah, a bit of a wet one with rain, maybe heavy. Should ease this afternoon, then clear tonight, but remain mostly cloudy. Down to 14 tonight.
2: The Breeze.
21: Happy Monday. Hope you're having a great start to your week as we get into a half hour of non-stop music. One of my favourite songs from Dirty Dancing, Patrick Swayze. She's Like the Wind, coming up right after Men at Work.

0: Auckland's Breeze on 93.4 with Robbie Williams, and She's the One. Now, that's a beautiful song, isn't it? You'll be able to hear Robbie sing that one and a bunch of other hits live in just over a month at Eden Park. Yeah, 24th November. It's going to be a massive Tuesday night. So if you want to get tickets, there are still some available. You can get details at breeze.rover.nz. The year is flying, isn't it? School's back for term four. Yep, mandatory sun hats for the younger kids, although I'm not sure they'll need them today. Not a particularly nice day. And we've only got two more weeks. And then, of course, they get a long weekend because it's going to be Labor Day. A bunch of people heading back, you know, from overseas in the last few days. We trips over the school holidays. Today, though, massive delays at the passport processing in the international terminal because the customs e-gates are down. So everyone has to go, that's going and arriving, has to be manually processed. So we know what those kind of queues can be like, but at least it's not in the middle of the school holidays. On the way soon, Phil Collins, Ace of Base, and Michael Jackson coming up on The Breeze.
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0: Auckland's Breeze on 93.4 with the Beach Boys and Kokomo. Yeah, not really a beach day today, is it? We do have a number of people returning to the country, of course, and leaving the country as we always do. And there's been some big delays this morning in the international terminal with the e-gates at customs not working. But they've fixed that. They've fixed that issue now. So now everyone can move through a bit quicker than just everyone getting manually processed, which does take quite a bit of time, doesn't it? Very much looking forward. I know a lot of people very much looking forward to going to Western Springs. Yeah, the new Western Springs Bowl this weekend to see Olivia Dean. That's going to be a massive concert. I'm just having a little look at the weather because I know it was going to be indoors, of course, and now it's outdoors. And obviously, it's not particularly nice today, but I tell you what, Saturday looks absolutely beautiful. So you're going to have a great time if you're going to that one. Olivia Dean's coming up with Sam Fender. That great duet, Rain Me In, is on the way in our half hour of non-stop music after 11. Blondie's in there as well, and Joan Jett and the Blackhearts coming up on The Breeze.
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19: Morning, I'm Glenn Stewart with the latest at 11. A technical issue has caused delays for travellers using e-gates at both Auckland and Christchurch International Airports today. Customs has confirmed that normal passenger processing has now been restored. People looking to pick up a retail job over the holiday period are being urged to start dusting off their CVs now. With just over 10 weeks till Christmas, Carolyn Young of Retail NZ says employers will be looking at before things get too hectic.
20: We start getting busy in November, so getting staff in, getting them trained and getting them ready to hit the ground running is really important when you're going to be really busy.
19: Calls are growing for an independent online safety regulator. The Mental Health Commission's Dr. Ella Cullen says they would focus on tackling social media companies.
21: Monitoring and managing algorithms, blocking harmful content, and making basically platforms age appropriate.
19: And there's a push to get the Māori flag flying permanently on Auckland's Harbour Bridge. Advocates, including one of its designers, have launched a petition to get it done. They say New Zealand is lagging behind Australia, which has the Aboriginal flag permanently flying on Sydney's bridge. The goal is to reach 80,000 signatures. In sport, Rugby League with Machinery House and a league of their own, and NRL star Dane Gagai can't wait to slip on a Kiwis jersey at this month's World Cup, which starts Thursday. The 35-year-old centre has switched allegiance to New Zealand.
0: Special moment for me and my family, knowing that I'm the second person in my family to represent the Kiwis, following the footsteps of my cousin Josh Hoffman. Mum was super proud.
19: In big game Thursday night with the Kiwis taking on the Kangaroos. And in football, in their first English Premier League match since being found guilty of financial rorting, Manchester City have clobbered Liverpool 3-0.
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24: Not a particularly nice day today. Not too cold, 17 as we head for a high of 20, but pretty wet. That rain could be heavy at times, but should ease this afternoon and then clear away early this evening, dropping down to 14 tonight.
22: The Breeze.
24: Monday morning with Sarah, just gone 11 o'clock, and we're going to get into a half hour of non-stop tunes. Nothing but great music, so let's kick it off with a brilliant song from Joan Jett and the Blackhearts. I love rock and roll.

0: Auckland's Breeze on 93.4 with Bruce Springsteen and Dancing in the Dark Monday morning with Sarah. Yeah, kids back at school. Oh, yes. Actually, it's nice that the you don't have to entertain them today if you had them home over the last couple of weeks, because the weather's not very good. And it's always a bit more challenging when the weather's rubbish, isn't it? We had a couple of boys come to stay with us, our friends' kids, who are like family, and it was lovely hanging out with them. We did so much stuff, which was super fun. But I am enjoying the peace of being back at work, because just kids all the time. It was just a week full of kids, not just those boys, but my nieces as well. So it was fun to get out and do stuff, but it's nice to get back into the routine, isn't it? And I'm just thankful that no one in our house was interested in watching Bathurst yesterday, because I can't think of anything more boring. And good on you if you enjoy it and you like it. And I know it's a big thing in a lot of houses, but my goodness. And I hear that yesterday's race was particularly boring, right? That someone was just telling me that it was so boring, nothing really happened. And the guy that was in the front that was set to win, the leader, ran out of the petrol. That wasn't very well planned, was it? Right? Well, I bet he was having some words with the old pit stop crew. Back into the music soon with Cyndi Lauper, Rob Thomas and Billy Idol coming up on The Breeze.
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0: Auckland's Breeze, 93.4 with Savage Garden. Truly, madly, deeply. That's a beautiful song, isn't it? Gumboot Friday is coming back in just a few weeks. We're very excited to support Gumboot Friday on November 6th. A great cause supporting our youth across New Zealand. 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They've done more than 170,000 counselling sessions since 2019. So it's a great thing to get behind. We want to hear all the things that you, your whānau, your friends, your sports team, even your workplace are going to do to support Gumboot Friday. So you can head to breeze.rover.nz or text Gumboot to 934 for the link. Let us know. Founding Ambassador Mike King is joining our Mike Purdue, on the 6th of November to let us know why your support matters. And yeah, crazy that it's just a few weeks until it'll be November 6th. Back into the music after 12 with John Farnham, FR David and Dasher coming up on The Breeze.
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1: 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Thinking photon, think Ebert Pukekohe.
9: Good afternoon, I'm Glenn Stewart with the latest at midday. Politicians are being urged to make the online world safer for young people via an independent online safety regulator. The Mental Health Commission's Dr. Ella Cullen says young Kiwis want protection.
11: Online spaces offer a place of connection and belonging, especially for rural young people, young people who don't have a lot of connection in their offline lives.
9: Retailers here are starting to pick up new hires as the sector braces for the busy Christmas period. With the end-of-year sales starting next month, Carolyn Young from Retail NZ says now is the time for both employers and employees to lock everything in place.
19: Making sure that anyone out there looking for seasonal work has got their CV ready, getting them into retailers, and retailers are starting to do that assessment around what it is that they need and how they can have staff ready.
9: The Air Force has dropped off a firefighting truck and specialist staff to Niue as the island battles a wildfire. The Kiwi contingent will also provide training and advice to local authorities as they brace for their dry season. And further overseas, India's Cockroach Party is vowing to continue protests against recent changes to the country's electoral roll. Thousands of people were detained over the weekend after authorities refused to allow demonstrations. Protesters took to the streets after more than 100 million names were purged from voter lists. In sport, rugby league with Machinery House in a league of their own, and one name stands out for the Kiwis as they prepare for Thursday night's World Cup opener against Australia. Knights superstar Kalyn Ponga will be making his debut for New Zealand, having done just about everything in the game.
20: I've never played at the international level to do that now, but that time's right in terms of my career as well. I feel like I'm excited to be on the stage.
9: And the schedule has been released for December's T20 cricket competition, with Eden Park's Outer Oval hosting the men's and women's Super Smash finals.
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1: Breeze weather with Harvey Norman. 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
22: Harvey Norman.
23: Still 17 in the city, the high of 20 today. And yeah, a bit of a grey one. It has been quite wet, but that rain is easing this afternoon, clearing early this evening. Tomorrow, we've got cloudy periods with morning low cloud, isolated showers and a high of 21.
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23: Midday Monday with Sarah. As we get into a half hour of non-stop music, whether you're at home just enjoying that peace and quiet now the kids are going back to school or working hard, we've got some great tunes coming up. Let's kick it off with John Farnham.

0: with CC Peniston. And finally, Lunchtime Monday with Sarah. Yes, finally, the kids are back at school. And I feel like I can kind of think straight. And I've just been thinking about Christmas presents because 74 sleeps until Christmas. Oh, now I said in June that I was going to make a head start on the Christmas shopping this year. I think I bought one present and then I haven't thought about it since. And now it's almost the middle of October. Good grief. I was also just thinking about, because we're talking about this in the office this morning, sheets on the bed. Do you have winter and summer sheets? Like, I love nothing better than a flannelette sheet in the winter. I know that idea disgusts some people. They just hate the idea of it, but I just love flannelette sheets in the winter. But definitely is a bit warmer overnight at the moment, isn't it? So I feel like it might be time to switch to those summer sheets, or I did until I looked at the forecast for later this week. And yeah, sure, it's not the nicest day today, but it's not cold. Overnight low 14 the next few days. Then at the end of the week, we drop down to 6. So no, the flannelette sheets will have to stay on for a bit longer, I think. On the way soon, Journey, Big Mountain and Don Henley coming up on The Breeze.
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0: Auckland's Breeze on 93.4 with Suzanne Vega and Luca. Man, wasn't that a great game at Eden Park Saturday night? Go the ABs. 50-19. What a win. I wasn't at the game. I was at the pub with very excited people. It was, you know, it's always a good atmosphere at the pub watching the game, isn't it? But even better at Eden Park. Although, issues, big issues with the train, waiting for trains after the game. Thousands of people left waiting, so they're calling for infrastructure improvements around the stadium to sort that out. Almost 1 o'clock on the Breeze workday now with Chemist Warehouse. 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So if you'd like to get yourself in the draw for that one, imagine the Christmas shopping you could do. Just text CW to 934. That's all you need to do. You'll be in the draw to win. Back into the music after 1 o'clock. Alex Warren's in there, Tracy Chapman, and Survivor. Yeah, we're going back to Rocky with Eye of a Tiger on the way on the Breeze.
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2: The rain falls softly across the estate. He waits for you beneath the old oak tree. He's hoping that this time you'll take his hand. Despite the scandal and that unfortunate incident with the peacock, you approach. He smiles, takes a breath and says...
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8: Good afternoon, I'm Bridget Hastie with the latest at 1. National has confirmed it's putting tax cuts on ice for now as it vows to reduce debt and invest in frontline services. The party has released its fiscal plan, which it says includes costings for every election commitment. Health policies make up 88% of the party's spend at more than $14 billion. Labor is pledging to lower the cost of school uniforms. The party would limit the number of branded items families have to buy while also allowing suitable generic alternatives. Leader Chris Hipkins says the current prices can be a significant burden.
9: Some schools are requiring parents to buy uniforms that can cost up to $1,000 per child. It is a huge outlay. We know that a lot of families have been struggling with that.
8: Police want to talk to a couple who helped a young person who'd been seriously assaulted in Invercargill's Queen's Park. They picked up the victim between 10 p.m. and midnight on Friday the 2nd of October in a vehicle that was possibly orange or similar. Two youths have already been arrested over the incident. And a state school in Northland has become the first to convert to a charter school. Associate Education Minister David Seymour says Pakaraka will continue to use the same testing as state schools while further leaning into the style of education that is working for them. To rugby league with Machinery House in a league of their own, and New Zealand's players believe they have a not-so-secret weapon in their quest to